all out, like the roof on fire. 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
1: Can I hear Billie Jean and Michael Jackson?
0: Want to do Billie Jean? All right, who's this?
1: Yep.
0: Hey, where are you calling from?
1: Brandon, Manitoba.
0: And what's going on tonight?
1: Nothing really.
0: You say your name is Brandon, you're calling from Brandon?
1: Yeah.
0: No, you're joking.
1: Nope, not joking.
0: You're serious?
1: Yep.
0: That's cool. All right, so you're just chilling in bed or on the couch or sitting on the deck?
1: Yeah, on the bed.
0: All right, why don't you go out and do something?
1: It's raining.
0: Well, yeah, but you can go take a shower in the rain or something. Grab your bar of soap and go crazy. You can do the moonwalk. Here's your song, Brandon. Thanks for calling Lifeline.

0: Live line, what do you want to hear?
1: Oh my God, no way. Actually?
0: You're on.
1: Oh my God, thank God. This is awesome. Can I please hear What You Say by Jason Derulo?
0: Oh yeah, that's a great throwback. His first hit, by the way.
1: Really?
0: He was only 18 years old.
1: Dude, that song.
0: And he was here in the studio back when it was new, and then he came here a few years later and looked way different.
1: Huh, go Jason.
0: Yeah, what's your name?
2: My name's Matt, calling from Vermont.
0: What's going on tonight?

0: Oh, cool. And you'll be driving around all summer long with the antique radio blasting.
1: All right. Radio as loud as it can be.
0: With the hood down. Thanks for calling Liveline. I'll be in Vermont this weekend, by the way, for Memorial Day.
1: Really? Where? Yeah. Playing for the radio station?
0: Yeah. I think we'll do the show from there on Friday, but maybe not. I don't know.
1: Awesome. Cool.
0: We have a studio at our mountaintop cabin.
1: Ooh, mountaintop cabin. That sounds nice. Yeah. Well, we can get away.
0: Well, you sound very nice, too. Thanks for being on Liveline.
1: Yeah, thank you for

0: Sideline, what do you want to hear?
1: Can I do a little throwback, go back to the One Direction?
0: Well, I think the one everybody loves most, that brings them back to their childhood, is What Makes You Beautiful.
1: Yeah, that one is a good one. You know what? I'll go with that one.
0: All right. Who's this? Where are you calling from?
1: Lonnie, calling from Columbus, Georgia.
0: What's going on tonight, Lonnie?
1: I'm leaving work, finally heading home. I'm ready to go take a nap.
0: Well, we're glad to have you here. Let's play the song now. Thanks for calling Lifeline. Sleep well.
1: Thank you.

0: 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My name is Mason, and that is Sienna Spyro, Die on This Hill. She was our special guest a couple weeks ago. Real nice girl. We had her on for about 8 minutes, and the full interview has just been posted to our socials. Check it out and hear all the great things she had to say. Liveline Radio. 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Meanwhile, now your chance to win something on the Secret Sound.
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0: rubber gloves. We can't say, no, it wasn't dishwasher gloves. It was
1: latex gloves.
0: Latex gloves. Yeah, it's all the same material. Who's this?
1: Bonnie calling back. I just requested One Direction a little bit ago.
0: Wow. How'd you get through again? You have some magic hotline or something?
1: I guess so. I guess I'm good like that. That is so crazy that I've won, though.
0: Yeah. Well, congratulations. We're going to send you a Liveline t-shirt.
1: Woo!
0: So hang on. We'll get your address. You'll have that in the next couple of weeks. And I hope you love it. And you send us pictures wearing it. Show it to all your friends.
1: Yes, yes. Thank you so much. That's so

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Top 5 on Spotify in North America, one of our most requested songs tonight, maybe a song for this summer.

0: Give me one more. We just played that 45 minutes ago.
1: Okay.
0: Give me like a new song. What's a new song that you like?
1: Drop Dead by Olivia Rodrigo.
0: All right, we'll play that right away. What's going on tonight?
1: So I'm driving home from dance and we just got dinner. And I'm going to see my cat that's been missing for 2 days.
0: No, how'd your cat go missing?
1: He ran away, but we found him today.
0: That's incredible. Where was it?
1: He was underneath a shed.
0: Oh, in your backyard or somebody else's shed?
1: In our backyard.
0: Well, that's good. You found him. Now he's safe. And
1: yeah.
0: Let's play the song. Thanks for calling Liveline.
1: Thank

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lyrics in reverse. My name's Mason. Here's how it works. We're going to play a short clip of a big hit song backwards. It's one of our most requested throwbacks ever. You just got to be first to call us, correctly identifying the title and the artist. Listen closely. All right, a couple more times. And again. The title and artist of that song. Call now and win. 85 Live Line. That's 85 Live Line.

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1: Is it TLC Scrubs?
0: Yay! You're the winner!
1: That's right.
0: But actually, it's called No Scrubs, not Scrubs.
1: Oh, No Scrubs, yeah.
0: Amazing, you got in so quick. The song we're playing right now is literally only in a minute and a half, so we needed somebody quick. Who's this?
1: Shannon from Laconia.
0: All right, Shannon, Laconia, New Hampshire. We're going to send you a fabulous Live Line T-shirt. Oh. Hang on so we can get your address.

0: live line. What do you want to hear?
1: Hi, can we hear Party in the USA?
0: Yes, I'm going to type it into the computer. Party in the USA. I'm going to hit enter, and I'm going to hit this button here whenever you tell me to, and then the song will start.
1: Okay, thank you so much.
0: What's your name?
1: Haley.
0: Haley, where are you calling from?
1: Winnipeg.
0: Manitoba. What are you doing tonight?
1: Just driving home from cheer.
0: Oh, can you do a little cheer for us?

0: 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Speed Demon Justin Bieber Lifeline. What do you want to hear?
1: Hi, can I hear Man, I Need Fire with Olivia Dean?
0: Oh my gosh, that's my favorite song of the past year. It really is.
1: Mine too.
0: And after all this time, it's still right now our number 11 request. Who's this?
1: Katrina.
0: Katrina, where are you calling from?
1: New Post, Wisconsin.
0: And what's going on tonight?
1: I'm actually traveling with my husband and my two sons.
0: Oh, cool. Where are you heading?
1: We are heading back to New Post from Ironwood.
0: All right. Well, let's get your song on right now. You want to shout anybody out? Say somebody's name?
1: My husband, David.
0: Your husband's name is David?
1: Yeah, or T-A-A-B.
0: So your name's Katrina, and his name's David?
1: Yes.
0: My parents' names are Katrina and David.
1: Oh, wow. What a cool
0: That's
1: name.
0: Funny as hell.
1: Yes.
0: Can't make this stuff up. All right. Well, thanks for calling Liveline. Here's your song.
1: Thank you.
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0: requested song was Baby by Justin Bieber. And I'm not joking. We had all these people calling and texting us to play it, along with Beauty and a Beat, Billie Jean by Michael Jackson, Iris by the Goo Goo Dolls, and so many other throwbacks right now. Just absolutely huge. This is going to be a summer of nostalgia. And we only play the music that you asked for. If there's something you're sick of or you're not hearing enough, you want to get it on the air more, it's open for you right now. The phones are your connection to music, people, and life. Top five songs right now as we tabulate them. I love it, I love it, I love it. Bella Kay is 5. Ray, Where's My Husband is 4. Ooh, back up there. Stateside, Pink Pantherist and Zara Larsson is 3. Baby Doll, Dominic Fike is 2. And number 1 again, Drop Dead, Olivia Rodrigo. We'll count down the big 3 in just 2 hours, see what changes. Meanwhile, right now, call or text 85 Live Line. 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
1: Can we have some Backstreet Boys today?
0: Yeah, how about I want it that way?
1: That would be great. Going to see them in Vegas, so.
0: Really? Wow, when's that?
1: Yeah. In August at the Sphere.
0: From what I've seen, it's a really good show.
1: Yeah, it looks so cool.
0: What's your name? Where are you calling from?
1: Adria from Michigan.
0: What's going on tonight?
1: I'm planning my daughter's graduation party.
0: Oh, that must be bittersweet.
1: It is.
0: Cool to see her grow up and go do her own thing, but also so sad to watch her grow up and do her own thing.
1: Exactly.
0: Oh, and get her out of the house, though. I'm sure that's nice sometimes, huh?
1: Oh, she's not going too far. She's going locally to college, so she'll be around for a little bit longer.
0: Yeah, I forgot, too. Everything is so expensive. Nobody can afford to buy a house until they're like 50.
1: Exactly.
0: But start saving pennies. Thanks for calling Liveline. Yeah. Here's your song.

0: line. What do you want to hear?
1: Circles by Post Malone.
0: Circles. Who's this?
1: Pizza. We're having pizza for dinner tonight.
0: Wow. Very nice. What's your ideal pizza?
1: I like the ranch pizza from Snappy.
0: Oh, yeah. Anything ranch has my vote.
1: Yeah.
0: Do you dip your pizza in ranch?
1: Sometimes.
0: What about putting pineapple?
1: I do like pineapple on pizza, yeah.
0: No, what's wrong with you? Okay.

0: 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Live line, what do you want to hear?
1: Hi, can I get you to play like a G6 by Far East Movement?
0: Yes, that'll be $14.99 Visa or MasterCard.
1: Visa's cool.
0: Okay, who's this?
1: This is Dallas.
0: Dallas is just going to ask you a couple questions here. If you'd like to leave a tip, otherwise, just press the green button.
1: Green button? What green button are you talking about here? It's rolling, me, buddy.
0: There we go. What are you doing tonight?
1: Oh, I'm working.
0: Where do you work?
1: I work at a candy company. It's pretty interesting.
0: That's pretty sweet, if you ask me.
1: Yeah, it's not too bad, I suppose.
0: And if you're working in a place with lots of candy, does that mean you have bad teeth?
1: Actually, they're like right in the middle.
0: So they're a little yellow, but they're not falling out yet.
1: No, they're good. They're intact.
0: Wouldn't that be funny, though, if the candy place doesn't give you free dental?
1: Oh, you know what's funny is our dental insurance here is super cheap, but our regular insurance is terrible.
0: So they at least take care of your teeth, but they don't care if you get fat and die of diabetes or something.
1: Oh, my God. Hey, I love your show. Thank you.
0: Well, I love you. Thanks for being on Liveline. You have a wonderful night.

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5: 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It's later, when they hit the booster seat age, that things start to slip. 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
10: Hello.
1: What do you want to hear?
10: You play anything by Zara Larsson?
1: Oh, yeah, we just did Midnight Sun a couple minutes ago. Did you hear it?
10: No.
1: You didn't?
10: I think I was probably washing something, and I had the radio on low volume.
1: Oh. Well, how about we play Stateside right now?
10: Yes, that's what I was just about to request.
1: Oh, good. Well, you can't play too much of her. What's your name?
10: Alyssa Roy.
1: Where are you calling from?
10: Deer River, Minnesota.
1: Thank you for being on Liveline. Here's your song. Have a great night.

0: 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Liveline, what do you want to hear?
1: Lifeline with the boss man, Mason.
0: Well, actually, it's Liveline, not Lifeline. That's for old people.
1: Liveline, yeah, that's what I said, Liveline.
0: Oh, I thought you said Lifeline with an F.
1: No, with a V.
0: Yeah, like when you fall down, can't get up, you call Lifeline.
1: I hear you.
0: What do you want to hear, man?
1: I'm wondering if Mason can't turn a

0: depending on where you are, yes.
1: Can you play Homewrecker by Somber?
0: Yes, we'll play that right away. What's your name?
1: My name's Trinity Wood.
0: Trinity Wood, where are you calling from?
1: Pekin, Illinois.
0: You are the type of caller that every radio disc jockey dreams of getting. You have lots of great energy.
1: Thank you.
0: You've got a nice attitude, a perfect voice. What are you doing?
1: I'm with my mom and my dad right now.
0: Do they like this song, too?
1: Yeah, I think so, yeah.
0: Well, I hope so. We want to please everybody, Trinity.
1: Yeah, I've played it in front of them a couple times.
0: Any plans this weekend?
1: Yeah, we have some plans this weekend. We're going to, like, go to the store, go shopping and stuff, and go eat.
0: Well, yeah, you got to eat and you got to shop. I thought you'd be doing something fun.
1: No, not really. Just chilling at home.
2: And tomorrow, maybe.
0: All right. Well, here's your song. Thanks for calling Liveline. Everybody go crazy for us.
1: Thank you.

0: Live line. My name is Mason. Thank you for being here tonight. CNS Pyro. Yes, and we're stalling because I'm in the middle of trying to do something here. And all right, here we go. And then we hit this button right here. Do you like this song?
1: Yes, I do like that song.
0: She was our special guest a couple weeks ago.
1: Yeah, I heard her. She sounds really British, but in her song, she does not.
0: Yeah. We had somebody call up. They're like, I don't understand anything she's saying. She talks too fast, and she really does. Well, yeah, I went to London. When we're not making fun of her, she just, you know, that's how they talk.
1: You shouldn't make fun of her.
0: No, no, I don't make fun of her. That's just how she talks.
1: Yeah, you can't blame someone for the way they talk.
0: Definitely not. I'm sure there's people who think I talk funny.
1: I don't think you talk funny.
0: No?
1: No.
0: Oh, well, you're so nice. Anyways, we have the full interview that we just posted on the socials today, so go check it out, because what you heard on the radio is only a couple minutes, but we actually had like 8 minutes.
1: Yeah, I heard it. It was like sometime at like 9:30 or something.
0: Yeah, yeah. All right, what do you want to hear?
1: Can I hear California Girls and make a dedication to one of my best friends?
0: Absolutely. Say anything you want.
1: I really like Alex as one of my best friends.
0: Ooh, sounds interesting.
1: You make it sound like something different.
0: No, no, no. That's just what we hear. But we'll play it in just a little bit for Liveline Rewind. Starts in 15 minutes, okay?
1: Oh, my gosh. I was just, like, listening to the Liveline Rewind.
0: I got

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4: This is Corey again. This should be my last night calling, but I came in for In the End by Linkin Park again.
3: Oh, did you hear us play it last night?
4: No, I accidentally fell asleep.
3: Oh, we did play it. How about giving me another song? What else do you like?
4: Let's go Lose Yourself by Eminem.
3: All right, we'd be happy to play that for you. So what are you doing?
4: Just got home from a bike ride.
3: Oh, that'll tire you out.
4: Yep.
3: Hopefully you don't fall asleep before we play this.
4: Yeah.
3: But we'll do it now. Thanks for calling Liveline, okay?
4: Yep. Bye. See ya.
5: Look. If you had one shot or one opportunity to seize everything you ever wanted in one moment, would you capture it?

0: 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Liveline Rewind, what would you like to hear?
1: Hey, Mason, for your throwback set, fun, We Are Young.
0: Oh, yes, back when we were all younger.
1: Well, how old were you at the time?
0: Let's see, that was 2011. I was 10.
1: Oh, wow.
0: Crazy, okay. Yeah?
1: Yep. I won't tell you how old I was.
0: Age is just a number. Who is this?
1: Oh, okay. It's Grant calling from Winnipeg.
0: What's going on tonight?
1: At work, again.
0: Same thing, different day.
1: Yeah, you bet. You bet.
0: Well, I hope you have fun, and here's your song. Thanks for calling Liveline.
1: Thanks a lot, man. Bye.

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10: But if you buy it right now, we'll offer it to you for Blink 180. And who's this?
11: This is Noah.
10: Noah, when do you want to hear that song?
11: Man, I got some good memories with that song.
10: Yeah.
11: Growing up.
10: I think a lot of people just like it now because of that one little bit they hear all over social media. Where are you?
11: I got some good nostalgia going with that song. I just kind of feel it.
10: Well, let's play it right now. Going back to, 2004. My gosh. What's your name and where are you?
11: Noah, and I'm in Yuma, Arizona.
10: Yuma, Arizona. All right, great. Thanks for calling Live Line.
11: Awesome. Thank you. Bye, man.

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1: Can I hear Living La Vida Loca by Ricky Martin?
0: Oh, how did you think of such an old song?
1: I didn't think of it.
0: I haven't even thought about Ricky Martin in 25 years.
1: I'm on Just Dance 4.
0: Yeah, it's on Just Dance 4?
1: Yeah, absolutely it is. It's one of the best songs on there.
0: When did that come out?
1: Just Dance 4, oh my goodness. I could not tell you. The Wii.
0: Oh, the Wii. Oh, I forgot about the Wii, too.
1: How could you forget about the Wii? That is like the best console ever.
0: I agree, and I grew up with it. It was the only one I had.
1: Yeah, it came out 2012. Just Dance 4 came out 2012.
0: What's your name? Where are you from?
1: I'm Kayla. I'm from Kansas.
0: You think? Maybe?
1: I'm having a little tough time remembering.
0: Well, this song came out in 1999. Let's play it. Thanks for calling.

0: Satisfaction?
1: Satisfaction by, who sings that? Benny Benassi?
0: Yes, a techno one.
1: Oh, my gosh. How'd you think of that?
0: Oh, that'd be great. I don't know what popped in my head. I'm just out for a drive in Winnipeg right now.
1: Sound really good late at night. You got good speakers in your car?
0: Oh, yes, that I do.
1: All right.
0: Live all night so far.
1: Touch me. Lick me. Poke me so I can get my satisfaction.
0: Satisfaction. Yes, sir.
1: What's your name?
0: Liam.
1: Liam, thanks for being on Liveline. Here's your song, bro. Back to, wait a minute. Let's look at the computer here. I forget what the year. 2003.
0: Woo!
1: Bye, man.

0: It's the most requested. It's the best. The people's. It's all that. It's number one.
1: Just play it, man.
2: The question we really want the answer to is, will she be a one-hit wonder? I don't know. Bella Kay, number one on Lifeline.

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So we have two pair of tickets for the Tim McGraw Chicks Lady A show at Target Field August 23rd to give away Thursday morning. 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So set an alarm, grab a cup of coffee, and get ready. 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

DJ Johnny D is going to bless us with his presence not once but twice Thursday morning, because it's really our Friday. So you get old school mixes at 7 and at 8. And remember, the 8 o'clock old school mix, our weekend rollout, comes with free tacos from the Mexican Village downtown. So get the weekend started early with us Thursday on KCLD.

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So we have two pair of tickets for the Tim McGraw Chicks Lady A show at Target Field August 23rd to give away Thursday morning. But we're going to do it early. So set an alarm, grab a cup of coffee, and get ready. Your chance to win one of these two pair of tickets at 6:06 Thursday morning on KCLD.

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DJ Johnny D is going to bless us with his presence not once but twice Thursday morning, because it's really our Friday. So you get old school mixes at 7 and at 8. And remember, the 8 o'clock old school mix, our weekend rollout, comes with free tacos from the Mexican Village downtown. So get the weekend started early with us Thursday on KCLD. If it's-

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two pair of tickets for the Tim McGraw Chicks Lady A show at Target Field August 23rd to give away Thursday morning. But we're going to do it early. So set an alarm, grab a cup of coffee, and get ready. 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I do the

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1: There's a rumor going around that if you get the hantavirus and you're a guy, it can live in your swimmers for like 6 years and then turn into an STI. 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

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So you get old school mixes at 7 and at 8. And remember, the 8 o'clock old school mix, our weekend rollout, comes with free tacos from the Mexican Village downtown. 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

0: Let's do this. Good morning and welcome in. You got the playoffs with Kat and JJ. How are we feeling?
1: I am wonderful. How are you?
0: Good, man. Good. Things are crazy right now. How was your day yesterday?
1: It was good. It was fulfilling. Went and did that scholarship thing. These are our winners. So
0: you handed out really how many scholarships?
1: Well, just two.
0: Okay.
1: This is our first maiden voyage for scholarships. I got up there and it was like, remember when I used to get so nervous?
0: Yeah.
1: I got nervous and forgot.
0: You talk
1: like,
0: to 100,000 people every morning.
1: I know. And they're like just like 40 students in front of me, but it's like they're the most judgy. You know, they're so judgy.
0: No, they wanted your money. They were there. They should have been on your every word.
1: I know. And maybe they were. Maybe I made it all up in my head.
0: Did
1: but
0: you
1: it
0: do
1: was
0: anything
1: like,
0: funny?
1: Nope.
0: Jeez,
1: did not want to go rogue. Didn't want to stray.
0: You got an audience. You're not trying new material?
1: No. Not at all. This guy, though, went up after me, killed it. I mean, he made so many great jokes.
0: What's he doing tomorrow morning?
1: I don't know. I don't know anything about him, but he made me LOL. But this one guy, if my dad were there giving out scholarships, it was just like watching him like with his shtick, you know, like dad shtick. It's it took a long time and he had like 20 scholarships to give out and he had like, I don't know. He just had weird stuff to say.
0: It's hard when you address another generation because they don't always get you.
1: Yeah. He did a lot of, is this on?
0: Oh.
1: And I was like, yes, it is. It is on. We're like hearing everything you're saying.
0: Like an Abbott and Costello routine and nobody was understanding what was going on.
1: Yeah. Like where you're like secondhand hot for somebody. You're like, oh my God, let's get this going. But other than that, they handed out $78,000 in scholarships.
0: Wow, that's great.
1: So, tell your kids, if you have juniors, that the money is there. And some of those kids walked away with $3,000. They each went up there like maybe four or five times. So.
0: It's weird having a high school senior, how they don't understand really what it is, right? And my son's like, all right, I got this. I'm going to have to pay for this part of college and this part of college. And they see it as something they have to deal with 5 or 6 years down the road.
1: Yeah.
0: They don't really understand that every little bit helps. Now, my daughter was very conscious of this, applied for almost every grant and scholarship she could get. And she's going to walk away from, you know, with her degree for like $25,000 from a $75,000 a year school.
1: Pretty
0: because
1: impressive.
0: She did the work. And it definitely, if you're willing to go hunting out there and you've got a kid in high school, really get out ahead of this because there is a lot of money for you to get.
1: Yeah. So that was fun. Dropped Liam off at religion. He had youth night and then went home and crawled into bed. That was my day.
0: So I woke up this morning, like yesterday, had like a tremendously crazy good workout. Like the playlist was fire and I was getting after it and I didn't have a whole lot to do. So I was really able to take my time and the dog was in there working out with me.
1: It was
0: chest and shoulders day yesterday.
1: Right.
0: But I woke up this morning and I realized that I tore something like right in my rib cage because I couldn't breathe. I rolled over this morning to turn my alarm off.
1: Yeah.
0: What is that?
1: You went too hard, Gramps. What are you thinking?
0: Like, I don't know what happened. I used to be able to go really, really insane. And now it's like super tender. Last night, excuse me, I had the baccalaureate mass for my son who's graduating on Friday. Mm-hmm. So that was fun to see all the kids. And then to see, like, I'm Lutheran. And my son goes to a Catholic school. My wife was raised Catholic, but the bishop was there. Do you know the bishop changes hats like 5-6 times during a service?
1: It's like a Celine Dion concert.
0: It was crazy. I kept looking up and then somebody would come over and hand him a silk hat.
1: Yeah, but was it for fashion? What was it for?
0: I'm not exactly sure because like I said, I didn't grow up Catholic, so I don't know why a bishop puts on the big hat.
1: Let's Google.
0: Sometimes during the service and then sometimes he just got the beanie on and then big hat, then just beanie. Then big hat. And he's always got somebody that'll come and bring him his big hat all folded up. But when he puts it on, he whips it up like you'd be putting on a wig.
1: Yeah. Okay. Well, it symbolizes respect for rules and to symbolize humility.
0: Okay.
1: So the tall pointed hat is the mitre. Mitre, I don't know. And the small skull cap is called the zaghetto.
0: Again, I just grew up with pastors and they just showed up usually in like their street clothes.
1: No hats.
0: Put a robe on, tied a little rope around their waist and off they went.
1: Yeah.
0: And so for me, I'm like stuck on every word. I'm like, what's going on here? What's going on? Why? And I kept saying to my wife, I go, why does he put the big hat on now? She's like, I don't know. She was getting all frustrated with me and everything.
1: I do wish Catholic churches like were cooler, you know, because I grew up going to a Catholic church and then now I go to a Lutheran church. I mean, it's like going from your grandma's house to a rave, you know, like it's quick and it's concise. And I don't know. I just feel
0: I always say Lutherans are like lazy Catholics. Catholics do a lot.
1: Yes. And it's long and it's hot and it's they need to jazz it up a little bit if they're going to keep the next generation.
0: That's weird
1: because
0: I've gone to Catholic mass so many times and it seems like it's way shorter than a Lutheran service.
1: No.
0: Yeah. I guess it depends on where you go and how much time they're putting in, how long the songs are. A lot of times Catholics will cut those 4-verse songs down into 2 because they're ready to go.
1: We're on our feet. We're clapping.
0: Wow.
1: You know, and it's crazy. I really enjoy our church.
0: So we do that yesterday and then, and I'm going to start the show, by the way, we've got Tim McGraw tickets, 2 pair to give away in just 3 minutes. But after that, my son is driving us home, right? 18 years old. And he gets the reason he likes driving if he's with my wife and myself is that he gets to control the radio.
1: Yeah.
0: And he pulls up this song. And as soon as I heard the first couple of notes, I go, how do you know this song? He goes, this song is fire.
1: Those are the best moments when they're in the car and they're jamming to a song that you used to jam to. You're like, this is awesome.
0: And I said, hey, who sings this? And he knew all 3 artists immediately.
1: Wow.
0: And it's a song that radio forgot about that was an absolute banger.
1: Okay.
0: And I want to start the show with it today and see if you remember this.

0: right?
1: Do you remember that music video? That was hot.
0: Never saw it.
1: She was in like all denim and not, like no shirt underneath.
0: Did they get Paul McCartney in the video?
1: Yeah. Yep. He has the guitar. He's standing there. Yeah. And it was just, it was so beautifully done. Just a white background and then their skin colors and then their denim. I don't know. It was obviously Kanye's brainchild, but it was so good.
0: When my son punched that up last night, I was just like, you know this song? And then like, sometimes you think, man, maybe I didn't do a horrible job as a father. And then he started talking about his day and I'm like, yeah. Didn't take long to break out of that. So here's the dealio. Since today is our Friday and we're going to kind of treat it like a Friday, we've got a whole bunch of Friday fun stuff for you. And I'm sorry if you don't get a 4-day weekend. We do. And so we're taking full advantage of it. Here's the deal. That means we've got two pair left as we were planning on giving away tickets every day this week to see Tim McGraw, the Chicks, and Lady A at Target Field outdoors at the baseball field August 23rd. So we're going to give away two pair of tickets today. All week long, we've had this kind of theme of everybody knows Tim's an amazing singer, but did you know he's also a fantastic actor? I mean, this guy does so many quality, high quality roles. So what we're going to do is I'm going to take the first two people that can get through. What we're going to do is let you choose clip one or clip two. We'll play something from Tim's acting resume. If you can name the movie or television show we're talking about, you'll get a pair of tickets. If you can't, the second person can choose to either go with your clip or a new clip. And if neither of those guys get tickets or if some are left over, we'll give them away to texters. Yesterday, we had 1,000 texts in less than 3 minutes for the Tim McGraw tickets. And the person that won still hasn't contacted us back.
1: Yes, they did.
0: Oh, they did?
1: Yesterday.
0: Did she call like when you were in here by yourself?
1: She texted back.
0: Okay, good. So here's the dealio. Call now. If you're one of the first two lines we pick up, you'll have a chance of seeing Tim McGraw, the Chicks, and Lady A August 23rd at Target Field. I would start calling immediately. The number is 320-251-1047. Do not stop till you hear us get players on the air because you never know how this

0: horns in that. Bruno and the Playhouse. Good morning. It's Kat and JJ. Got to give away these last couple of pair of tickets we have for Tim McGraw and the Chicks and Lady A at Target Field on August 23rd. And you've seen, you said you saw the Chicks?
1: I have seen the Chicks.
0: And you saw Lady A?
1: Yes.
0: Was Lady A the...
1: Was
0: that the show where you got in the big dispute in the green room?
1: I never had that happen, but I think I did make Hillary a little uncomfortable. So I was the only one. It was like a private jam sesh and they were practicing.
0: And this is way before the show because you had to be there early to MC it.
1: Yes. Okay. But they always, I don't need to be there that early, but they have me there that early and they pay me to be there that early. So I was sitting in the middle of all of the seats watching them rehearse. And you could tell that maybe that wasn't her jam. So I got up and just like walked out back to the tent. But I was like,
0: in 75 minutes, they were going to perform for thousands of people.
1: Yeah, but maybe she was like all hung up on she just wanted it to be them.
0: But you understand that musical artists, they're going to get up there. They're going to practice. They're going to get in there.
1: Maybe it was in my head. Maybe it didn't make her feel uncomfortable at all. But it was kind of a cool moment. You're just like, I am the only one that they're singing to. It's kind of
0: Brianna,
1: cool.
0: Have you seen any of these artists yet? Either Tim McGraw, the Chicks, or Lady A. Have you seen them before?
2: Not in person.
0: Perfect. All right. Well, let's get you to the show August 23rd at Target Field. Since you're the first one through, you're going to pick either clip one or clip two. And again, these are Tim McGraw acting roles. You'll have to name either the television show or the movie this clip comes from. If you do correctly, you got a pair of tickets. And then we're also going to give Dave a chance to win with the other clip, or he can take yours. But first things first, do you want to go number one or number two?
2: Let's go number two.
0: Right, you're going number two. Brianna, listen closely to Tim McGraw here.
3: All right. Come here. Come here. What's the problem?
4: Get off your field, Dad.
3: Why can't you hold on to the football?
0: I'm going to play it for you one more time. Listen real close.
3: Hey. Come here. Come here. What's the problem?
4: Get off your field, Dad.
3: Why can't you hold on to the football?
0: Now all you have to do to go to the show is name what either television show or movie that is from. Three seconds. Okay, what were you saying? Go ahead. I'm going to take your guess.
2: He's a football coach, but I don't know what the show's called.
0: Quick. Got to do it quick. I'm sorry. Time ran out. Brianna, I'm so sorry. So now, Dave, this is a unique situation. You can either, if you're positive you know what clip that is from, you can either name that television show or movie, or you can move on to clip number two.
5: I'm pretty sure I know what it is. Okay. I'm going to take that one.
0: Okay, I'm going to play it for you one more time just to reassure yourself.
3: Hey. Come here. Come here. What's the problem?
4: Get off your field, Dad.
3: Why can't you hold on to football?
0: Name that television show or movie with Tim McGraw.
5: Friday Night Lights.
0: That's a winner.
1: I never got into that, did you?
0: Yeah.
1: Did you watch that?
0: I've watched all of it. My wife was infatuated with it.
1: Really?
0: Yeah. And being a former athlete myself, I really liked it. But like where I grew up, it was nothing like Texas football. Like that is an absolute different monkey.
1: Yeah.
0: What's going on this morning with Dave?
5: Just getting off work.
0: Oh, okay. So you've been working all night. And then you, before your head hits the pillow, got a pair of tickets to check out Tim McGraw and the Chicks and Lady A August 23rd at Target Field. Well done, young man.
5: Thank you.
0: Yeah, you're very, very welcome. Hang on a quick second. We're going to get all your details, but that means we still have another pair to give away. So let's do this, kind of like what we did yesterday. We'll take the 1,000th text. I don't care how many times you text this word. The 1,000th text to come through this morning with the word Target, T-A-R-G-E-T, because they're playing at Target Field. Target is your keyword. 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Keep going until we announce a winner. The word is Target. That's your keyword to text to 320-251-1047 for our final pair of tickets. Good luck.
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0: Free golf alert. 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
0: The four before you hit the door is dead ahead. Four important stories we think you need to know about, thanks to our friends at LJ Plumbing and Heating.
1: The excellence

0: A U.S. grand jury in South Florida indicted former Cuban leader Raul Castro yesterday, charging him with conspiracy to kill U.S. nationals, 4 counts of murder, and then 2 counts of aircraft destruction.
1: We indict men outside of this country all the time. The reason why we indict somebody is because we want them here to face justice in front of a jury of their peers. So we expect that he will show up here by his own will or by another way.
2: There's no way. There's no way this guy's leaving to come here and face a bunch of charges. It's never going to happen.
0: All right. The class of 2026, if you have a sweet tooth, you are in luck. They can snag a free 3-pack of original glazed donuts today at Krispy Kreme stores. So find one. You must, though, wear your 2026 gear or cap and gown and prove that
2: this would be my kid. Dad, where's my cap and gown?
0: Yeah.
2: Oh, it's under your laundry because that's where you left it last night when you just stripped down and got into bed. I need some donuts.
0: It's so funny what people will do for free food. Like my mom on Halloween used to wrap us in tinfoil and bring us to Chipotle to get free Chipotle. And then I remember the first time Krispy Kreme opened in the area we lived in, she was like literally almost camping outside. The line was so long just to get donuts for her colleagues. I'm like, this is crazy. All right. So two CIA scientists, they say that the government does know about alien life form crashing here on Earth. And there have been 4 species that we know of that have been recovered.
3: People who have been involved in recoveries have said
4: there are at least 4 separate types. Now, I have not had direct access to that, but I believe the people who I talk to.
5: 4 different types of life.
4: 4 different types of life, at least.
3: Yeah. And the people I've talked to, through the process of making the documentary, have said that there have been dozens of recoveries of crashed craft in the U.S. alone.
2: Let's go. Show me. Just show me one.
0: I know. I want to, legitimately see one. Who would you trust to show us that? That you know that if they're going to give us a glimpse into it, that they're not lying. Who out there would you trust? I would say Jimmy Fallon.
2: My wife. There's about 3 people in my life that I trust.
0: Oh, I mean somebody famous to go inside to show us.
2: The Rock.
0: Because, okay.
2: If The Rock was standing next to a dead alien and he's like, dude, this is a real dead alien.
0: Yeah.
2: I'd believe that.
0: That's crazy. I want to see it for myself. All right. So a woman in Colorado has finally been caught after she raided a local farm stand of homemade oatmeal cream pies. One, I do want to tell you that you're asking for it. If you have one of those cute little shacks at the end of your driveway and you stock it full of stuff, and then you have a little box that says Goodwill offering, leave what you can.
2: The honor box.
0: The honor box. Some people are not going to honor your honor box and they're going to be like, oh, free stuff.
6: She filled this bag as full as she can fill it, and then also filled her arms and then just said thanks to the camera and peaced out. I had just put out all the oatmeal cream pies that you guys voted on, and she took all of them. I think I had 5 left after that I ended up putting out. So I think 5 other people got oatmeal cream pies, but she took the rest.
0: But then she came back a few weeks later, did the same thing. The owner got her license plate. But it's like, what kind of case are you going to plead? You put free stuff down there. Really yummy things like oatmeal cream pies. Try to keep me
2: That's
0: away.
2: That's a good question. Is that, I mean,
0: you're like, you it don't have said
2: a,
0: free.
2: You don't have a vendor's license.
0: Yeah.
2: You know, like, is yes. I wonder if that's a chargeable crime of stealing, there's a where we live. Almost every little farmhouse has got chopped wood out there in bundles for people, especially this time of the year, because they want to do fires outside.
0: Leave $5 here.
2: It says wood. And then, a lot of people, it just says, what do you think it's worth, or pay what you think it's worth?
0: Yeah.
2: I always throw $5 in there if I'm going to grab it, but I'm like,
0: if you're an honest Abe, yeah, but
2: I wonder if you could really charge somebody with that.
0: And that is the 4 before you hit the door.
2: Real quick, you heard us give away, and I'll be contacting our winner of the Tim McGraw tickets. That didn't take long to get 1,000 texts. So look for a text back from us. But we were talking to Dave, who had won those tickets because he knew Friday Night Lights, right? And you don't have an email at all, huh?
7: I just use hers.
0: You use hers for everything? So do you, when you open up a credit card or something, they need an email address for statements? You just don't do it?
7: Yeah.
2: Can I ask what you do for a living that you don't need an email address?
7: I'm a forklift operator.
0: Okay. And work doesn't email you anything or
7: They just send it to hers.
2: Would you feel lost, Kat, if you had to go through your husband for all your emails?
0: I think I'd be less stressed.
2: Wow.
0: Like if I open up my screen here and I see the number 3 on top of my Outlook, I'm like, oh, I have 3 emails. This guy's like way less stressed than us.
2: Man, he might be way ahead of the curve by not having an email.
0: Yeah.
2: And then you just go home. Hey, honey, anybody email me today?
0: But then you really can't like have a social media. Well, unless he uses hers.
2: Sure you can.
0: So.
2: That might be the
0: way. You can't have a social media without an email.
2: No, but you don't have to open your email. You don't, I mean, yeah, you're right.
0: God, email. Who invented
2: that? I just can't imagine going through life without an email. That's crazy, Dave.
8: Coming up next.
9: It's Kat and JJ, and here's what's next.
2: So it's really kind of a tradition around here to just do bunches and bunches of giveaways on Fridays, because Kat and I just, we usually put up our feet. Johnny D's here with a couple of mixes. We're not going to stop now. We'll give away the Tim McGraw and the Chicks tickets. Next, we will pay $500 today, what? Since it's Friday, technically
0: yeah,
2: our
0: that.
2: Friday. So we're going to boost up the jackpot for Coulda, Shoulda, Woulda to $500. You need 5 words, and you can win $500 next.

0: Hold up. Quick announcement. After 6 long weeks of turmoil, pain, suffering, tears, blood, and every other fluid, Kat is 24 hours away from selling the table. She thinks.
1: If what you just said jinxed me, man, oh man, hell hath no fury.
0: 6 weeks you have had this table on Facebook Marketplace. How many pings of people saying, is this available, do you think you got?
1: Dozens and dozens, including Amy, who just wrote me, is this still available?
0: How many times do you think you had it sold?
1: Twice. I was waiting, literally waiting.
0: They no-showed you.
1: One, Derek was going to book it back an hour from basketball to meet this guy. Thank God I checked my inbox because the guy's like, yeah, my wife got one.
0: And who is the potential buyer?
1: The potential buyer is, I'm on a different Facebook page.
0: Oh, you don't remember who's coming to your house in 24 hours to get a table?
1: Yeah, her name is Rebecca.
0: Rebecca.
1: Miss Rebecca will be the most beautiful person on the planet
0: and
1: to me tomorrow.
0: After starting this table at like $500, you've gone all the way down to what?
1: I did not. What'd I started at $250.
0: Okay. And Rebecca's getting a steal of a deal for a table.
1: Then I went to $200.
0: Kitchen table and rug for how much?
1: $160.
0: And from day one, I said for $150, I would have given you that. You'd have saved 6 weeks of pain.
1: Well, I had to dig in. But this will be good. Be a good way to start.
0: We'll be back Tuesday with either the most brutal cat or she'll be happy with $160 in her pocket. Rebecca will be the owner of a brand new kitchen table that only had 2 murders occur on it. So let's get to a game that we like to call Coulda, Shoulda, Woulda. Our Friday jackpot is $500. But you got to call now and you got to be caller number 10 to play at 320-251-1047. You'll be given 5 words. Just tell us what words those make you think of. And if you match up with Kat or myself, you are $500 richer right now. Good luck.

0: So just during that song. No, I'm not going to out anything. So Kat was telling me a story real quick that involved a young woman in a sundress or a strapless dress and just kind of like a pervy dude. And what he said.
1: Yeah.
0: This is a great story. I got to tell you real quick before we get to Kimberly playing for $500. I took what was called an early communion class when I was just a kid in the church. And my father had been a converted Catholic. He joined the Lutheran church with my mom because that was what she had a theology degree. And that's just kind of where she was. And she played piano and organ for the church. Long story short, I could take communion before I got confirmed if I took these early communion classes through our church. And we had this great pastor, Pastor Nagasaki. And he was great.
1: Glenn Nagasaki.
0: Yeah, so right. Okay. I don't think that was his birth name.
1: Yeah.
0: Because his parents had come over from Iwo Jima.
1: I'd be even more mad at that. I'd be like, you could choose any name and you choose Glenn.
0: But I think it really went with his heritage, right? Okay. But I think it didn't translate very well, so they just called him Glenn, right? So it was Pastor Nagasaki, and he was great. But he was telling my dad and I, so my dad goes through these classes with me because he was a Catholic, and he wanted to learn a little bit more about the Lutheran side of confirmation, or
1: Communion.
0: Anyways, he's telling us, my dad goes, what's the weirdest thing that's happened while you've served communion? He goes, by the way, he had a beautiful wife, but he had three kids under 4 years old.
1: Oh my gosh.
0: And they were terrorizing our church every Sunday. They'd be up and down the aisle with race cars and stuff.
1: Because their dad's the pastor.
0: Right. Yeah. That was exactly it. But everybody loved these little kids because they were kind of like the mascots of our church. And he said, so his wife and the kids would always sit in the very front row because she couldn't control them inside the pews. They crawl under and stuff like that. This was the best spot for her to control these kids. And he said, it was a summer day and how people dress down a little bit for church, especially when it's a hot summer day. And he said, I went to give the woman the wafer.
1: Yeah.
0: And some people just put their face ahead, right? And you're supposed to put it in their mouth. And some people will put their hands out. He goes, she opened up her mouth and I went to put it in her mouth and dropped it down the front of her sundress. He goes, and I immediately went to grab it.
1: Yeah.
0: And out of the corner of my eye, like your reaction is to grab it, right?
1: Yeah.
0: He goes, out of the corner of my eye, I see my wife just staring at me. He's like, I felt the Lord's presence, but I also felt the white hot heat of my wife's eyes.
1: Yeah.
0: He goes, and in one moment, you immediately grab back into the cup and get another wafer. And I was just like, as you were telling me that old pervy story, I was like, ooh, Pastor Glenn. Almost got there. Hi, Kimberly. How are you?
2: I'm fabulous. How are you guys?
0: Good, good. What are you up to? Sounds like you're on the road.
2: Oh, on my way to a delightful staff meeting. Couldn't be more excited.
1: Who's the one that will always be late but walk in with Starbucks?
0: Yeah, what's her whole name?
1: Yeah.
2: How ironic. I'm bringing Blato's donuts.
0: Her name is Kimberly, apparently. So let's pay for all your donuts and everything else. We got $500 in our jackpot this morning for Coulda, Shoulda, Woulda. Have you heard this game before?
2: For sure.
0: Okay, yes. Good. Love it. So your first choice is Kat or myself. Who's going to give you the best chance at winning this?
2: Well, I should take lucky table Kat, but instead I'm going to go with JJ.
0: Okay.
1: Good.
0: Our table is still available as of right now, technically.
1: I've played too much this week. I'm ready to not play.
0: All right, Kim, I'm going to let myself out of the studio. You and Kat will discuss the rules here real quick, and then hopefully I match up with you when I come back for $500.
1: All right. So, yeah, like you said, it is a Thursday, but it's our Friday. So, lucky you get an extra $100. So, for $500, I'm going to wait till he gets to the top of the stairs. Yay. Okay, let's start. Your first word is gum.
2: Gum. Ugh. I'm going to go with chew.
1: Good idea.
2: Let's say bubble.
1: Yep. You want chew or bubble?
2: I don't know. I'm thinking like JJ. Go chew.
1: All right. Fire.
2: Starter.
1: Song.
2: Dan.
1: Say that again. Song, S-O-N-G, like sing a song.
2: And I'm thinking D-A-N-C-E. Dance. Song and dance.
1: Oh, dance. Okay, D-A-N-C-E. Your phone is so loud. Memo. M-E-M-O.
2: Ooh, that's a tough one. Memo. Ooh. What would JJ say? Memo...
1: I would say email. Memo. I don't know. Sometimes we agree. Memo line.
2: You know, I got nothing. I'm going with, I think that sounds good. A memo, an email. Yeah, let's go with that.
1: Okay. Don't blame me if it's wrong. And the last one is less. L-E-S-S.
2: Less, more. M-O-R-E.
1: Yeah, I think he might go opposite for that one. All right, let's bring him in and see if you walk away a wiener. Good luck to you for $500. Pressure's on.
0: What went wrong there? That took forever.
2: Yeah.
1: She was flip-flopping on one of the words.
0: She couldn't be decisive?
1: I think it's okay. She tried to channel you, which is very dangerous.
0: This is bad on you, Kimberly. Yeah. So for $500, let's get this.
1: Let's start with the easiest, which would be less.
0: More.
1: Got it.
0: Let's go. Come on, Kimberly.
1: This one she was flip-flopping on. Gum.
0: Chew.
1: Okay.
0: Let's go.
1: She was bubble or chew, bubble or chew. The next one, memo.
0: Staff.
1: Oh.
2: No.
1: She had no idea what to say. I threw out some options, but she said email. Memo, email, memo's coming.
0: I don't think
1: emails.
0: I was going to get there, Kim. I'm sorry.
1: Next one is song.
2: Ah, dang it.
0: Sing.
1: I would have said sing. She said dance. Song and dance. And the last is fire.
0: Hydrant.
1: She said starter. Done.
0: Screwed that one up, Kim.
1: Good job.
2: Well, hey, we tried.
0: Shiznit, she says. I love that. All right. Well, you know, the only thing that hurts worse than losing $500 right now is headed into that staff meeting. So good luck to you.
2: Hey, thanks, guys. Have a great day.
0: You
2: Happy
0: too.
2: Friday.
0: Yeah, take care. Oh, I like that. Happy Friday on our Thursday. I love that.
3: Coming up next.
4: Up next with Kat and JJ.
0: All right, I think we got time to squeeze this email in real quick if you want to.
1: Perfect. And Taylor had sent us this email. We'll get into it next. But think about the person that's in your life that only brings you their problems.
0: Oh, they're a trauma dumper.
1: They trauma dump. And how can you nicely say, because it's wearing on you, knock it off. All right, we're going to help Taylor out coming up next.
5: Comedy gold.
6: The weather's warm, and guys want to get frisky with the wardrobe. Guys will wear flip-flops in public, in front of people. They always have a rationale. Well, I want to be comfortable. What about us? I have to look at your feet and eat during the same lunar period? Gross. And barf. No one wants to look at men's feet. That's why, because they're giant submarine sandwiches full of regret and pain is what they are. They're hairy, horrible grinders. If you're considering wearing flip-flops, gentlemen, you have to ask yourselves two questions. One, am I four? Two, am I at the beach? If the answer's no, don't do it. Summertime comes, guys are like, I'm gonna break out the wide pants. Pow. Really, there's only two times when you should wear white pants. One, if you're in the Navy, and two, never would be the other time.
4: It's a new day. 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
18: Come on now, wake up.
4: Is there someone in your life that is constantly dumping on you? And your name might be Tyler.
1: Taylor emailed, and she says, hey, Playhouse, I wanted to see if you or your listeners had some advice for me. My friend Erin has started to drain me. I love her, but as of the last 6 months, she just wants to talk about the crappy parts of her life. The worst is when I know that she does certain things to herself, but I don't want to point that out and make it worse. I've started to try and avoid her calls, because she'll just bring the mood down. I want her to still trust me with her feelings, but I also want to protect myself from this gloom. How can I even start this conversation? That is a good question, Taylor, because there are a lot of moving factors, and your friend sounds like she's on the brink of something. So as of the last 6 months, she's started to become, what would we call, like an Eeyore. You know, they just bring like a rain cloud.
4: So do you think she's on the brink of something, or do you think she just needs more attention?
1: Well, if it just started 6 months ago, obviously she would have.
4: What happened in her life? She get a breakup, yeah. She lose her job. Something probably happened.
1: Something happened to where she can't kind of dig herself out of whatever's happening in life.
4: Let's say one of your close friends starts doing this to you all the time. What do you do?
1: I'm the wrong person to ask, because I would just listen and then go home and tell Derek.
4: You're a better person than me. I would separate. I've flushed so many of these people out of my life in the last decade.
1: I just hope it doesn't happen to me, because I have really good friends and I don't want any of them to turn into it. However, I do look at friendship like the ones I love, the friendships that I love, they are the most honest people in my life. And if I can't have honesty brought to me, what kind of friendship is that?
4: I don't have a problem hearing a friend's problem and trying to give them some advice, or if they just need somebody to talk to. I have zero issues with that. But when it becomes repetitive, then if it's every day or almost every time we talk, all you do is complain about something in your life or dump that on me, that's not a friend. You're looking, you need a therapist.
0: You don't need a friend.
1: And maybe Taylor, you say, you know, you have a lot going on and I feel like you need someone to talk to that is not me. I feel like I have too much invested because I love you so much as a friend. You need like a neutral zone.
0: Michelle, I appreciate you calling right away. You've got something in your life that is kind of mirroring this.
16: My mother is like that, which is tough. And I know sometimes you just have to straight up be like, hey, look, let's try to like focus on maybe something positive in your life.
1: Yeah.
16: You know, because everybody has problems. You know, I have health problems. It's like, no, you know, and it's one thing. I'll be there as your friend and I will listen and, you know, give you advice. But if it's just constantly negative, maybe it would be like, you know, maybe you should get a therapist because I'm not your therapist. You just have to be really honest with people sometimes with this negativity.
1: Yeah.
16: Because if you feed into it and you're just always that shoulder to cry on and especially if they never ask about you, if they're not also like, if it's okay for friends, like women friends, especially to be like, oh, this is, I'm sad about this, blah, blah. And we bounce off each other. But then if they're never like, what about you? Are you doing okay? Or anything going on with you? That would be if they didn't, I would have to probably cut that friend loose if they just constantly wanted
1: to
16: dump.
1: And I think that happens where you're like, you give a lot and you don't get a lot, you know, and you shouldn't give expecting to get, but you kind of want someone to care about you in return, you know?
16: Yeah, it's if they're only ever dumping on you, that I would probably just be so bold as to be like, yeah, maybe you should probably get a therapist. And then, you know, when we hang out, it doesn't have to be a therapy session like this the whole time or something.
0: Or pay me.
16: Yeah, like I'll sign up for betterhelp.com and get an account and then you can be my patient.
0: I appreciate your thoughts on this. If you have somebody in your life that is kind of always just trauma dumping on you, how are you handling this? You can text or call at 320-251-1047. We'll obviously pass all of these along to Taylor once we get them kind of harvested here. Got to make way for Johnny D in our first old school mix of the morning. But first, Kat's first round of paparazzi. What do you got?
1: All right. What are we going to talk about today for my first round of paparazzi, which I'm stalling? Okay, so they have had Survivor on for 50 seasons. Isn't that crazy?

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15: 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Kat and JJ are back.
1: Maybe he'll get it right season 75.
16: Oh my God, did you hear this?
17: If it's happening in Hollywood, we're talking about it.
1: They had a winner for season 50 of Survivor last night, Aubrey Bracco. She's been on the show four times, and then she just won it for the first time, $2 million. That's crazy. But you would think after 50 years, Jeff Probst would know not to out what's going to come up next when it hasn't even aired yet.
18: Rizzo, you become the final member of our jury. Take a spot over here. Oh. This is it. Figure out what just happened.
19: They didn't show the fire.
18: The fire hasn't happened yet. I'm not even sure what's happened, but up next, we're going to have final surprise for the players. This is going to be interesting.
1: So the task was to start a fire. The first person to start the fire got to move on. Rizzo was the one that he did not, so he lost. And he'd go down to the jury and he's like, oh, we didn't even show anything.
11: So they'd obviously already done this. Yeah. They just hadn't run the tape on it right yet. But he kind of smoothed it over, but it was a big miss.
1: So when it comes to Coachella, you want to put on a show. People pay a lot of money. You are on a big stage platform. A lot of people have high expectations. So Sabrina Carpenter, she got that memo. She knew that she had to bring in the big guns for her Coachella set. She brought in Gina Davis.
7: It was a costume change. I was in a convertible as if I was at a drive-in movie, and I'm playing old her.
1: Yeah.
7: So I'm the older Sabrina, and that's why I had a blonde wig on and everything. And I guess I'm watching myself.

0: On screen and commenting about, oh, I was such a goofball, and it was really fun.
1: It's
2: kind of genius to get Gina to do that for you.
1: It is. And it's also funny because as you get older, when you become an older woman, you shrink. So Sabrina Carpenter is 4'10". As she got older, she became 6 foot. Gina Davis is 6 feet tall. So I just thought that
2: she's that tall.
1: Yes, she's very tall. Sacha Baron Cohen, speaking of tall, he was on Jimmy Fallon. He was talking about how he took in a Gracie Abrams concert. There were just all 15-year-old girls there, and he brought his daughter. He went to go meet up with J.J. Abrams because that's her dad, and he knows him very well. But he was mistaken for somebody else that was very famous.
3: Jacob Elordi was there. There were only 3 men in the entire audience. There were 15,000 people in there. No. 3 men, myself, the father of the rock star, and Jacob Elordi.
4: Yeah, no, but do you often get mistaken for Jacob Elordi?
3: I mean, it's impossible. I'm not as good looking as Jacob.
2: Who's Jacob Elordi?
1: Jacob Elordi.
2: I don't know who that is
1: from
2: either.
1: Wuthering Heights?
2: Never saw it.
1: You don't know who Jacob Elordi
2: is? Got a lot of life going on right now.
1: God, yeah. It does not make me have less of a life because I know who Jacob Elordi is, but dang, I would never
2: Into him at Costco and I wouldn't know the difference.
1: I think you would because he's fabulous. Blowing out their candles today, Bills quarterback Josh Allen plus new dad 30 today.
2: All right, good morning and welcome in. Before we get to Johnny's pre-roll, good morning.
5: Hey, it's Lisa calling back.
2: Oh, Lisa, we texted you to call back because we've got Tim McGraw tickets for you.
5: Oh my God, I can't believe I won.
2: Yeah, you were the 1,000th texter. Congratulations.
1: What a way to start your Thursday. Who are you going to bring with you?
5: No kidding. I have no idea because I truly had no intentions of winning because I never win.
2: Well, the best part is now you got a couple of months to think about this. I would hang this over your friends' heads and be like, who's willing to do what for me to go see Tim and the chicks and Lady A?
5: You're a genius. I'm going to do exactly that.
2: Listen, there's one thing I know. It's leveraging people. That's about it.
5: That's awesome.
2: You don't really need to check your calendar. It's not your Friday, but it is our Friday. So Johnny D's here to mix. Bring on the old school.

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to play the secret sound, but I'm not turning Johnny D away as he's hot in the mix. If you didn't get the new hint, do it now. Text HINT to 320-251-1047. Secret sound coming up after the mix. We can get you $1,000. We don't stop now because we know we love the old school. Remember this one with Katy Perry and Skip Marley? Check out the remix.

0: Johnny D is hot. You just let him roll with the old school. And we're going to get a fresh mix for you coming up at 8 o'clock. So if there's something like way back in the day, maybe even a remix that you haven't heard in forever, text it to us at 320-251-1047, and we will get it on the radio. So everyone's juiced up about the secret sound. We're going to get there in just a couple of seconds. But first, we got to check out the four before you hit the door. You need the following info to correctly function on a Thursday. What do you got, Farscat?
1: All right. Why you have to do this new trend whenever you take in a baseball game this summer. Everybody is loving it, even the players. And speaking of summer, is our state ready? Because today evidently is the day that it starts. That's coming up with the four before you hit the door next.
0: And this secret sound is worth $1,000 coming up.
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3: 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A secret that is worth $1,000. 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Want to hear it? 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
7: In Flanders Fields, the poppies grow. Between the crosses, row on row. That mark our place, and in the sky, the larks still bravely singing fly. These words were written by Lieutenant Colonel John McCrae with the Canadian Expeditionary Force. And he took notice of the bright red poppies that were blooming amongst the makeshift graves of the fallen soldiers and wrote in Flanders Fields. 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And as we look to Memorial Day, we recognize this day is more than the beginning of summer and a backyard barbecue. It is a day we honor those soldiers that laid down their life in battle. We honor them by pausing for a moment of silence. We lay flowers on the graves of soldiers. We wear poppies and we remember the sacrifice and service of the brave men and women that chose to keep our nation safe. From all of us at Westside Liquor, this Memorial Day, we honor you.
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0: The four before you hit the door is dead ahead. 4 important stories we think you need to know about thanks to our friends at LJ Plumbing and Heating.
1: The excellence begins.

0: A U.S. grand jury in South Florida indicted former Cuban leader Raul Castro yesterday, charging him with conspiracy to kill U.S. nationals, 4 counts of murder, and 2 counts of aircraft destruction.
1: We indict men outside of this country all the time. The reason why we indict somebody is because we want them here to face justice in front of a jury of their peers. So we expect that he will show up here by his own will or by another way.
2: We're just going to send him a nice little card saying, Raul, come on in for a quick dinner.
0: We have a free laptop for you if you make your way to this pull shed.
2: I would love if somebody just set up a big, like a refrigerator box on a stick with a little string and it just had like candy in there. Yeah. And they're like, we put it outside his house. We're just waiting
0: open
2: now.
0: Open for candy.
2: We're going to get him any second now.
0: 2 CIA scientists say that the government knows about alien life crashing here on Earth. And there are even how many species?
3: People who have been involved in recoveries have said
4: there are at least 4 types, 4 separate types. Now, I have not had direct access to that, but I believe the people who I talk to.
5: 4 different types of life.
4: 4 different types of life, at least.
3: Yeah. And the people I've talked to, through the process of making the documentary, have said that there have been dozens of recoveries of crashed craft in the U.S. alone.
2: I feel like they're just giving us a slow leak on this stuff to not wig everybody out.
0: So my question is, what do they mean for species? Like how we have different races, black, white, Asian. Is that the same for aliens? Are they different?
2: I think they're different. They're different species. Like we're different from the animals.
0: Okay.
2: Like I think they've got like different alien. Like they got the grays,
0: right?
2: Then they got the greens. Then they got the tall skinnies. Then they got the short fats. And then they got the no genitals. And then I bet you they got a whole bunch of.
0: You know, it would take my mind off a lot of stuff. Even $4.98 at the pump. Aliens. If I could see it, if I could touch it.
2: We're getting a slow leak, you guys.
0: Yeah.
2: I don't know if you've noticed it, but all of a sudden, there's a bunch of videos. The Pentagon releases a bunch of stuff. We're finding out.
0: In sports, at MLB ballparks all across the country, groups of mostly young men doing this, but the tarps off trend. So this is where you go to a section where like kind of a party is happening. Everybody is just really
2: excited.
0: Usually
2: an empty section, by the way, because you get served faster.
0: Oh, okay. And then you take off your shirts and you do the twirling above the head.
6: Whoever started that in right field, I'll do whatever I need to do to make sure they come every game. Because that was awesome. Not only them, but everybody that showed up today. That was a fun environment.
2: I can guarantee you I will be part of this summer at least one Major League Baseball game. For sure.
0: You're going to be one that they play back.
2: I'm going to be the one that starts it.
0: You'll be remixed. I bet you will. I bet someone will remix your video.
2: I will be pre-gaming with my fat ass up there just twirling like nobody's business.
0: Yeah, all right. Well, are you ready for summer? Summer breeze.
2: Memorial Day is supposed to be like the unofficial start, right?
0: Today is what they say the official start. So they say, is your state ready?
2: Well, according to the calendar, it is.
0: Of course we're ready. Maine, South Dakota, New Hampshire are the most summer ready right now. And then it says already hot. I mean, they've been dealing with it for California, Arizona, New Mexico. So just treat it as such.
2: Listen,
0: and then like it gets you into that mentality, like you're ready for some time off.
2: I've been waiting for 3 constant 80 degree days since the end of November. Once it got done with Thanksgiving, I was like, bring on the 80s.
0: Yeah.
2: I've been waiting for it for that long.
0: I sweat so much. Sweat a lot. That is the 4 before.
2: A lot of sharing today.
7: Coming up next.
8: Up next with Kat and JJ.
2: And believe her when she says that, guys, we could grow rice.
8: There's a big secret. A secret that is worth $1,000. The secret sound with Kat and JJ.
2: Let's get to it. We got $1,000.
0: Psychic Kim wrote, by the way, I channel aliens.
2: Why aren't we doing this?
0: We're doing it. Next Thursday, we be channeling the aliens, our little gray friends. I'm writing her.
2: Say, do they have nuts?
0: Get ready. That is the question you're going to waste. Oh, my God. Don't you want to know what they eat?
2: No. I want to know if they're really genital free.
0: Won't your eyes tell you that?
2: My eyes can't tell me that about... You ever been to Thailand?
0: No.
2: You don't know. Sometimes
0: if
2: you
0: they're
2: just
0: naked
2: don't
0: in front
2: know.
0: Of you, you know.
2: Okay. Let's get to the secret sound. Here it is for $1,000, guys. What is that? New hint has been available. You've heard all the guesses. Today, is technically supposed to be the end of this contest. But we're not going to stop until we give away this secret sound. Start calling now. 320-251-1047. Caller 10, you tell us what it is. You can keep a grand.

0: something I want to talk about.
1: I want to talk about the secret sound because you're going to play.
2: No way.
1: Way. What's your name?
2: Morgan.
3: There's a big secret.
4: A secret that is worth $1,000.
3: The secret sound with Kat and JJ.
1: Well, Morgan, what do you spend $1,000 on if you win it here?
2: Oh my goodness. I don't even know.
1: You ever won that kind of change before?
2: No.
1: Not at the casino, not on the lottery.
5: It's really easy to spend it. You're going to go somewhere and it's just going to fly out.
1: And everybody says they either want to go on vacation or they got to pay off some student loans or they got mortgage payments and stuff like that. But if you were to just do it with let's say you had nothing you really needed to pay off right now, but this was just going to be fun money, what would you do with it?
2: We'd probably take a long weekend trip somewhere.
5: Nice.
2: Like a staycation, but in the state yet.
1: Who's we? Just your family or your friends?
2: Me and my husband.
1: All right. I like that. A little time away from Morgan and her husband. And it all depends on whether or not Morgan can channel our secret sound. Now, please tell me you did the right thing and you got the new hint this morning.
2: I did.
1: Okay. Did it help?
2: Sort of.
1: She sounds lost. Now, I'm guessing you had a guess and then you looked at the hint and you went, oh, that doesn't really line up, huh?
2: Yeah. I mean, it does, but I don't know if it does enough.
1: Listen one more time before we get your guess, Morgan. That is our $1,000 secret sound. Please tell us what it is so we can write you a big fat check.
2: I'm hoping that it is hitting tent stakes into the ground, with a little hammer.
5: Seasonal.
1: When was the last time you were really roughing it camping?
2: It's been last summer. We went Memorial Day weekend last summer, and it was pretty cold.
1: And you're like, we're going to sleep on the ground in a tent. Hurry up and pound those stakes in. And this is the sound you heard, huh?
2: Yeah. I mean, I think.
1: For $1,000. Is Morgan no longer camping, but she's staying at, the most expensive hotel?
5: Come on, Morgan. Jackpot.

0: You're
1: you know,
0: on.
1: That's probably the quickest way to make your way out of my life, to ask me to go camping.
2: Be a rougher?
1: Yeah. Doesn't make any sense to me.
2: Morgan, first off, great guess, number one. It hasn't been guessed before. I know that you looked at the clue and the hint. Here's what I can tell you. I like the word camping in this, but don't think about your type of camping.
1: Okay.
2: How about that for a big hint?
1: Yeah, that's a big one.
2: All right. The way you went camping last Memorial Day, if you were a whole lot wealthier, you might hear this sound a little bit more often, okay?
3: Okay.
2: All right. I hope you have a great day. Now, we're going to take a 4-day weekend. That means we're hoping the secret sound is still alive come Tuesday morning. If it is, we'll give you a chance at it at 7 a.m. If, thanks, Morgan, by the way, I appreciate you. You can hang up now. If you did not get the brand new hint, do it. Text hint right now to 320-251-1047 because we want you to win that money.
4: Coming up next with Kat and JJ.
2: So since it is our Friday, you want to pull out the tarot cards real quick?
1: I do. I have them ready.
2: I forgot to tell you about this. There is a guy, and we post a lot of our show content on our YouTube channel, right? Yeah. Just a lot of quick clips. It's kind of you see behind the microphone and what's going on and everything like that. There is one guy that is very, very, very adamantly pissed off at you.
1: Why? Because his fortune didn't come true?
2: No, because he thinks by reading people's horoscopes and reading their tarot that you're leading them down an inaccurate path and only God can guide them.
1: Okay, sounds
2: He's
1: good.
2: He's very adamant about us never doing this again.
1: I'd love to chat.
2: I messaged him real quick this morning and said we're going to do it at about 7:45. So I'm hoping he calls in, but I'm hoping you call too, okay? 320-251-1047. If you can get through right now, we'll tell you about your horoscope. We'll cut up the tarot deck and find out what your Memorial Day weekend looks like next.
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6: You guys binging a lot of television these days? Here's the thing about binging that's tricky is, you know, you'll watch an entire series in like one day. And then it doesn't come back for a year. And then it comes back and you remember nothing about the show. Right? And like my wife and I were watching episode 1, season 2 of Narcos, which is an amazing show. But we're sitting there going, is Escobar a good guy or a bad guy? Then we were watching the second season of Broadchurch. We get 8 episodes in and we're like, I think we watched this already. It took us 8 hours to realize that we had already seen it. My daughter binges, but she won't let us change the channel until she completes the entire series. And it's never like a show like Fawlty Towers where there's 12. It's always like, let's binge Friends. There's like 390 episodes.
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16: Good morning.
17: 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Now, back to the Playhouse with Kat and JJ.
16: Boy, am I going to wake you up.
2: So it was about 12 years ago that I get a text from Kat and she says, hey, I'm at this garage sale. I was shopping for snacks. I found everything I want to eat, even though it's outdated, but I also found these tarot cards. Can we afford to get them? They're 25 cents. I was like, can you negotiate a little bit?
18: I did.
2: And then she did. And it led us to a phenomenal thing that we call a Fortune Friday. But hey, real quick, Marcus, before we get to your tarot reading, you had what?
19: Is Kat's table still for sale?
18: Oh, the death card.
2: Let's
18: go.
2: It's not
18: Marcus.
2: Friday, but it's our Friday, so we're playing the Friday jingle. Marcus, we know you're an Aries, right? You set my day off right, yeah. Man. I'm glad you called. What's it looking like for Marcus?
18: All right. You could, as an Aries, you could be wondering why everyone has to be so serious and emotional all of a sudden. You're likely to be feeling this way for a reason. Take this as a reminder that there are many different walks in life, and not all of them necessarily intersect with your past. So whatever other people are dealing with might not be what you are. And then those forces are apt to make themselves known in quite a dramatic way today. So prepare yourself. Defend yourself, okay?
19: Oh, good.
2: Dude, I feel so bad for you. If somebody woke me up and told me you're just prepare for drama all day, I wouldn't have even gotten out of bed.
18: Yeah, and you don't sound like an instigator at all. So I wonder if everything is going to be other people's problems. All right, so the card that popped out for you, Mark, is the Magician, which stands for illusions, ooh, deception, and charm. Ah. Are you a charmer, Mark?
19: I like to think so.
18: Okay. You have a good personality. I'd fall for
2: it. By asking questions like...
19: Is Kat's table still for sale?
2: You obviously are. So, hey, congratulations on making my morning a whole lot better. I hope you have a great weekend, man.
19: All right. Thank you.
2: Take care. How's Amy doing this morning?
20: I'm pretty good. How are you guys?
2: Good. Amy Kat is a Gemini. What's her horoscope looking like?
18: All right. The Geminis out there, you may have the intellectual side of the equation completely set in your head. You've collected all the facts and have all the data worked out in such a way that it's impossible for anyone to fault your calculations. Don't think you're done because there's one part of the picture left to consider, emotions. So extreme feelings could put a monkey wrench into your plans. Be prepared. Other people's emotions. So just be on the lookout for those.
20: Okay.
2: You're a target for a trauma dump.
18: You are. Lucky you. So the card that popped out while you were on hold was the Hanged Man.
2: Oh, my God.
18: Epiphany.
2: Oh.
18: Hardship, but then also a turning point.
2: Ooh.
18: So running the gamut, I guess.
20: Okay, that makes sense. That one does. Okay.
2: I don't even know how to handle something like that. It's kind of getting you on both sides, but I hope it works out, Amy. Have a great weekend.
20: Thanks, you guys, too.
2: Take care. I think we have time for one more real quick. We're kind of up against the clock. Hi, Jennifer. How are you?
14: I'm good. How are you guys?
2: Good. You got big plans for Memorial Day weekend? Anything fun?
14: I'm packing because we're moving into a new house in a couple of weeks, and I'm on call for work.
18: Oh man. Boy. Of course.
2: Now,
14: right, exactly.
2: Are you getting help with the move? I mean, are you using like a moving company or is this all on you?
14: Yeah. Oh, yeah.
2: Okay. That's the way to go.
14: Definitely
2: if you can afford it,
14: company.
2: It's really, really the way to go. So we know that Jen is a Scorpio cat. What's her horoscope?
18: All right. Your actions today could take an investigative approach. Ooh. Feel free to take aggressive action based on your gut instincts. So really listen to what your body is telling you. Use your powerful emotions as a tool instead of something that holds you back. And people may come to you for advice, and you're in the perfect position to give it.
2: Ooh.
18: So, are you one of those wise
14: like
18: people? It is your everyday. So, I'm surprised you're not a Pisces, because Pisces go through that all the time, where people just come to them with their problems. They need help fixing them.
2: I feel like you're lying.
18: People come to me with their problems every day. And
2: you know
18: good
2: why?
18: News for them, because I give them really good advice.
2: Do you know why?
18: Why?
2: Because you keep letting them come to you with their problems. People used
18: true.
2: To do that to me all the time. And then I just said, listen, if you're going to come in here with a problem, you have to have two potential answers. And then they quit coming to me with their problems.
18: And then they came to me.
2: Good. Better you than me.
18: Wonderful.
2: Let's find out what your tarot card looks like.
18: Okay. So it is the Tower, which we rarely get, but it stands for breaking the mold and questioning convention.
2: Ooh.
18: So I feel like that's more of JJ's.
2: That might be kind of your move, though. I mean, did you get the place that you're going into right now? Is it a little bit more, I don't know, stylish, risque?
14: Well, it's an older home, and it's got a lot of very bright neon 1970s colors
2: there
14: in it.
2: There it is.
18: Okay.
14: But it's also got 10 acres on it, so I'm moving from town into, like, a 10-acre property, so.
18: I bet you it's haunted.
14: Actually, I know the family, and nobody's died on that property.
18: Like,
2: they're
18: going to
2: tell you. Yep.
18: Everyone
14: They've owned
18: died.
14: It since 1970. They've been there since they built the house.
18: Oh, yeah.
14: And I actually know them. So.
2: I bet you.
18: Kind of dead people.
2: I bet you 50 people died there in the 60s. A bunch of hippies probably OD'd.
18: I'll come spend the night.
14: Well, you never know.
2: What are you going to do with all that neon? Don't tell me you're going to cover it up.
14: I am going to cover up some of it, yeah. But there's a bathroom that's like neon green that I think I'm going to keep.
18: Okay,
2: I like that.
18: Wow.
2: It'll come back into style here if you keep it long enough. Last question, though. Well, you're going to go to 10 acres. From the city, are you going to get anything fun like ATVs or horses or sheep?
14: Oh, we're definitely getting ATVs. There's like a clay pigeon shooter on the property and there's like a shooting mound.

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1: And then all of a sudden you're pregnant.
0: No Hallmark movie ends up like that.
1: They should. 95% of them should end up like that.
0: No, they don't even kiss until the end. There's no action until the very last 3 minutes of every single Hallmark movie.
1: Hence the reason I don't watch them. You guys ready? Johnny D's ready to lay it down in the weekend rollout. Again, we get 30 minutes nonstop, back to back and beat to beat. By the way, after this next mix, we're going to try and open Kat's Cash Cube for thousands of dollars. Don't move.
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You should text that immediately to 320-251-1047. Take a look at Cat's Cash Cube, because after Johnny D's mix, we're going to give you a chance to open it up with the offices of Brad, Sean, Bryant, and you can keep all that money. So text us now and kick back. Enjoy the mix. It's nothing but old school. And remember,

0: inside the weekend rollout with my man DJ Johnny D doing the magic. Before that, Ice Cube, and we were playing that for Darren, and the reason he had to hear this morning?
1: I don't know. There's just something about that song that just makes it one of the best.
0: Yeah, it's hard to disagree. You're sticking around for Cat's Cash Cube, right?
1: Yeah, I am.
0: We're going to try and open this sucker up and give away thousands. If you haven't seen the Cube lately, now's the time to text Cube, C-U-B-E, to 320-251-1047. Take a peek at it and get your guests ready. We could pay out thousands after the mix. We call this the weekend rollout.

0: Johnny D is doing work. He's mixing in all this old school at 320-251-1047. Good morning.
1: I just want to talk to you.
0: Oh, this should be good. Go ahead.
1: What's your favorite food?
0: It's kind of borderline creepy.

0: It's the weekend rollout. Johnny D's mixing. Who's requesting some Drake?
1: My name's Laura.
0: All right, what's Laura up to?
1: I am driving on the highway. I feel like I need to pull over.
0: No, do not pull over. Just turn it up, okay?
1: Thank you. I appreciate it. Yeah.

0: who could even do it better than Johnny D?
1: Is this a trick question?
0: The answer is nobody. The weekend rolled out. I know it's a day early for you, but it's right on par for our Friday. Thank you for letting us be part of it. I'm JJ Katz here as well. And one of our great pleasures is being able to give away bunches and bunches and bunches of free money. Wouldn't it be awesome if before this nice long Memorial Day weekend, we gave away all this money in the cash cube?
1: That would be incredible. I think I'd sleep better, too, knowing somebody was going to be able to spend some cash over the holiday weekend.
0: And not that you're just sitting here harboring a secret of how much money is in the cube. Do yourself a favor. Now would be the time to text CUBE, C-U-B-E, to 320-251-1047. Take one more look at the cash cube, because coming up next, if you can tell us what's in there, you keep all that money. Don't move.
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0: 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Seeking justice for the injured.
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5: Duff is coming to Mystic Lake Amphitheater this summer, and we've got tickets. 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Again, Derek has them just after 2 again today on KCLD. Get up, get
6: up. Good morning. Come on, get up, get up. The time is
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8: Kat and JJ. Get up, get
5: up. The time is time to call if you want gobs of money. Explain yourself, though, before we get to this.
9: What?
5: Why are there just several banana chunks laying between you and I?
9: Because I'm eating them. I'm taking bites when I can. I'm wasting away.
5: What kind of... What kind of psycho unpeels the entire banana, breaks it in two, and then eats off two different ends?
9: If I knew you would have been triggered by this...
5: What a sociopathic behavior.
9: Good Lord.
5: Seriously, if I had a kid that unwrapped the whole banana, broke it in half.
9: It fell in half.
5: Because you unwrapped the whole thing. Is your first banana?
9: I'm going to eat it like a cartoon and have all the peels like this and touching my skin. What do you think I am, an animal?
5: Clearly.
9: So focus on your job and let's get a winner.
5: Call now. 3202. It's... Why is everything bothering me right now?
9: I don't know.
5: I'm so short on sleep. I swear to God, like...
9: You're going through menopause, I bet.
5: Does that just give me an excuse to be a complete B as long as I want to be?
9: Well, yeah, go ahead.
5: Then I'm going to be. Let's go. 320-251-1047. How much is in Kat's Cash Cube? We'll give you a guess if you can get through right now. Grab a handful of people and play for all this money. You tell us what's in the cube and you can keep it all. And every once in a while, we get a request that I can't deny. I'd like to play all of yours, of course, but this one I haven't heard in so long. Thank you to Katie for the Rocket Summer. Do you guys remember this?

0: was the only real big radio hit we got out of those guys. Very cool request. Thank you for it. It's Cat and JJ and time to try and open Cat's cash cube. So got all this money, threw it in a plexiglass cube. Give you looks at it whenever you want. If you text cube to 320-251-1047. We're going to think about a four-day weekend here in just a few minutes. But first, can we give away this money? What are our odds?
1: Our odds are we're in Vegas. I'm going to say 10 to 1.
0: Mercedes, Kat doesn't have a whole lot of faith that you know how much money's in the cash cube. Is that disappointing to you?
2: I don't have much faith in myself.
1: You know, it's not that I don't have faith that you'll, like, nail the answer, but people are paying attention. I can tell that, but we still need to get there.
0: We still need a little magic out of you, Mercedes. How much is in the cash cube? If you can tell us, you can keep it all.
2: I'm going to guess $325.
1: No change?
2: No.
0: $325. Is the worst guess we've ever gotten for the cash cube, Mercedes. You got to go look at it again. There's thousands of dollars in there.
1: And there is change.
0: And I'm having a lot of pity on you right now because my daughter's middle name is Mercedes, so I feel like we got this thing, but I got to let you go now because you can't be on the show anymore because that was so bad.
2: That's okay. Thank you.
0: She was nice about it, too. She's like, oh my God, this guy's just crapping all over me. How's Olga this morning?
3: I'm doing well. How are you guys?
0: Great, great. I have to ask, you have such a unique kind of older person's name. Well, can you tell us what your middle name is?
3: I don't have one.
1: Is this tradition from where you're from that you don't get a middle name? Oh, that is interesting.
0: Where are you from again?
1: From the Ukraine.
3: Ukraine, yes.
0: Nobody in your family has a middle name?
3: We take our father's name, keep it as middle name, but no.
0: What was your old
1: so
0: man's
1: name? So then what's
0: name?
1: Your last name? Oh, you don't have to tell us.
0: Don't tell us your last name on the air, but what's your dad's name?
3: Vyacheslav.
0: So, God bless you. Say that again.
3: Vyacheslav.
1: Okay. I believe you.
0: I've never heard that before. Is that a common name in the Ukraine?
3: Yes.
0: Wow. It's like John over here, huh?
3: Maybe not now.
0: Okay.
3: But used to be.
0: I'm learning so much today. I want to give you all this money. How much is in the cash cube, Olga?
3: $36.73.88.
1: Okay.
0: What's your dad's name again?
3: Vyacheslav.
0: Okay. Say that, Kat.
1: Vyacheslav.
0: Is that it?
1: No, just go.
0: Loser. But I'm so glad you called. I learned so much. Have a great day.
3: You too. Thank you.
0: Hey, Brianna, what's your middle name?
4: Lee.
0: Boring. It's not Digislav.
4: I know.
0: God, he has a lot to stand up to right there. Brianna, how much is in the cash cube?
4: I'm going to say $36.73.63.
0: Have a good day. I'm going to take one more guess this morning. Holly, what's your middle name?
5: It's Kathleen.
1: Pretty cut and dry.
0: I like Dittislau better.
5: So, my husband said, I asked him, so what should our guest should be? And he says, tell JJ Jackie Robinson. I'm not sure what that means, to be honest.
1: Jackie Robinson. What number is Jackie Robinson?
0: 42.
1: Oh.
0: Is that what he means? Does he think there's a 42 in there?
5: I have no idea what he means.
0: Is that just his way of asking if Cat's table is still available?
1: What if he... told you to jump off.
5: Oh my gosh, maybe that's what it is. Is it your table?
1: Okay. Okay.
0: You're making her angry, Holly, so I got to get a guess from you right now.
5: I'm going to say 367307.
1: 367307 is not right.
0: Sorry, but I hope you guys have a great weekend.
5: Thank you.
0: All right. That's a slow. Stuck in my head.
1: No.
0: I like it.
1: I don't know if you're saying it right.
0: How would you say it?
1: Detislav.
0: You thought it was a G? I thought it was a D. I thought it was Detislav. Olga Detislav.
1: Now she's a pirate. Rude.

0: 20s. Bare knuckle fist fight. Any human that says that that's not the greatest mashup ever made.
1: I hate it. Are you going to miss me? You won't see me for 4 days.
0: I will miss you like a mosquito. I will miss you like you miss an STI.
1: Okay. You've made your point.
0: I can go on and on if I have to. Instead, I want to do good stuff today. I want to know. I know it's our Friday, so you just kind of have to adapt. But why your Thursday or Friday rocks? We're going to spend a little time on this next. 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Coming up next.
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3: The weather's warm and guys want to get frisky with the wardrobe. Guys who wear flip-flops in public, in front of people. They always have a rationale. Well, I want to be comfortable. What about us? I have to look at your feet and eat during the same lunar period? Gross. And barf. No one wants to look at men's feet. That's right, because they're giant submarine sandwiches full of regret and pain is what they are. They're hairy, horrible grinders. If you're considering wearing flip-flops, gentlemen, you have to ask yourselves two questions. One, am I four? Two, am I at the beach? If the answer's no, don't do it. Summertime comes, guys are like, I'm going to break out the white pants. Pow! Really, there's only two times when you should wear white pants. One, if you're in the Navy, and two, never would be the other time.
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0: We know that it's probably your Thursday, unless you're really blessed to have a four-day weekend like we get, but we kind of want to know why your Friday rocks.
18: Oh, it's Friday, and I like it. It's
0: Thursday. Your Thursday rock?
1: My Thursday rocks that after work, I'm going to go get a little massage because my chest is so huge and my back is always on fire. So countdown has begun. December cannot get here quick enough.
0: And you have the surgery scheduled.
1: Well, they can't schedule it until October, but she said that I will be able to go right there before holiday break, which will be amazing to heal, just like lay there.
0: Come back in January. What size the boobies are you having?
1: Can you even ask me that? You're my manager. But I'll be like a C.
0: Okay.
1: I'll be a comfortable C. And then I won't have to go and run and get massages. Like, I just cannot wait.
0: Oh, you'll save money on massages?
1: I will. Oh. I mean, I'll go because I love them, but like, but I won't go because it's an emergency because my back feels like on fire. So I can't wait. And that is why my Friday rocks.
0: Even with your new stolen lumbar support chair thing that doesn't.
1: I don't even know why I have it.
18: Oh, it's Friday.
0: It's really Thursday. For me, my Friday will rock because my youngest son graduates high school. The one
1: that
0: you said will never do it.
1: I have never said that.
0: That
1: you daily come in.
0: Might have been me then.
1: Yeah.
0: But I'm really, really proud of him. And just to know that he gets the summer to have some fun and play some ball, and then he's off to college. So very, very proud of him because I think being the third child.
1: Yeah.
0: And especially having an older brother and older sister that have been pretty successful, I think that's always a tough one to live up to. I can't imagine what my sister had to go through, seeing how incredibly successful I was in life.
1: She's okay.
0: And that's why my Friday rocks.
18: Oh, it's Friday.
0: Everybody checking in with why they're Friday rocks, but I'm way, way, way running late during the show. So I got time for one real quick. Zach, I appreciate you holding. What's so good in your life? When is Friday rock?
19: I do yoga every day.
1: You do? Really. Okay. All right. Is it to meet chicks or you really want to get limber?
19: I've got a chick.
0: Meet more chicks?
19: Yeah. I do love women for letting me do yoga with them. I do appreciate that.
0: How is this changing you, though? Like, I mean, are you feeling the physical change? Is it good for your mental status? Like, I've just never been a big yoga guy because I'm more of an accelerated muscle thing. I don't like long and lean. I like short and fat.
19: Yeah, I think it helps mentally and physically. I lift weights, too, but yeah, I enjoy doing the yoga. It helps a lot with my mind.
0: Right on, man. Congratulations.
5: Coming up next, here's what's next with Kat and JJ.
0: Getting into that routine is never easy. Getting into the routine of popping off one more round of paparazzi before we get our long four-day weekend should be pretty simple. What do you got?
1: I can do that. Who doesn't know who Flava Flav is? I don't care if you're the least fly person out there. You've at least seen him somewhere. And he just went to plead his case at the Clark County Commission's meeting. And what they said to him at the podium coming up with Radio Paparazzi next.
5: It's the Playhouse with Kat and JJ.
1: I love the morning show.
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0: Come on. You live in Las Vegas and you don't know who this guy is?
1: Oh my God. You're the...
2: If it's happening in Hollywood, we're talking about it.
0: There was a very funny moment on Tuesday. Very funny and humbling, I think, at the same time at the Clark County Commission meeting. Flava Flav, he was speaking on behalf of an event that he'd like to see happen in Las Vegas.
3: I'm honored, you know what I'm saying, to be able to bring these United States Olympic athletes here to Las Vegas. I am a big supporter of women's sports.
4: I'm sorry to interrupt you. My colleagues are reminding me that we need your name for the record.
3: I'm sorry. My name is Flavor Flav. I'm William Drayton, a.k.a. Flavor Flav. I'm sorry, guys.
5: Dude shows up in sunglasses, a hat, and a giant clock around his neck. You don't know who he is?
0: I know. Google, quick. Harry Styles, he is talking about how everybody should start living the life he is trying to live, and that is to say yes to more things.
6: You know, I think I'd got really used to saying no to a lot of things because just touring and being away and, you know, like, getting used to missing things. I kind of decided I was just going to say yes to everything.
7: Yeah.
6: And I started traveling a lot more and, you know, like doing some things that I'd always thought about maybe I'd want to try and stuff like that.
5: Yeah, I know a couple of people that are just on this train where they just say yes to everything, and that to me sounds exhausting.
0: Yes to things that you want to do instead of sit there and think about it, maybe a little bit too long, and then talk yourself out of it. So all of us had these crushes when we were younger, and some people had a crush on Hillary Duff growing up. Who did Hillary Duff have a crush on?
8: Jonathan Taylor Thomas.
0: Ooh.
8: Do you remember JTT? You're too young. You're too young. He was on Home Improvement. Cute Jonathan Taylor Thomas. He was also in Lion King. He was a kid. He was the voice of Simba, right? Yes. Okay, also... the Hanson brother, the little one.
9: Yes. Those are good questions.
8: Zach.
5: So wait, Jonathan Taylor Thomas, he's the one that actually doesn't end up in jail right now, right?
0: Right. Okay. Yeah, he's not in jail. He's actually thriving as a director, so that's really cool.
5: Right on.
0: And Zach Hanson, I have to second that. I was a huge fan of his. Blowing out the candles today, we have Mr. T turning 74.
2: Coming up next.
10: It's Kat and JJ, and here's what's next.
5: So since today is basically our Friday, that means we had two pair of tickets for Tim McGraw and the Chicks and Lady A to give away this morning. And all week we've been concentrating on not Tim's music, but his acting. And it got a little spicy this morning. If you missed it, I want you to hang out.
11: I could

0: We all know Tim McGraw obviously rules the music world, but how great of an actor is he, too? We kind of forget about that. So we've been giving away Tim McGraw tickets all week long by you just identifying what movie or television show he's been in. And it got a little weird this morning. We actually didn't get a winner as soon as we thought we would. If you missed it, it was a lot of fun, and it's coming up next for you.
1: Comedy gold.
2: You guys binging a lot of television these days? Here's the thing about binging that's tricky is, you know, you'll watch an entire series in like one day, and then it doesn't come back for a year, and then it comes back and you remember nothing about the show, right? And like my wife and I were watching episode one, season two of Narcos, which is an amazing show, but we're sitting there going, is Escobar a good guy or a bad guy? Then we were watching the second season of Broadchurch. We get eight episodes in and we're like, I think we watched this already. It took us 8 hours to realize that we had already seen it. My daughter binges, but she won't let us change the channel until she completes the entire series. And it's never like a show like Fawlty Towers where there's 12. It's always like, let's binge Friends. There's like 390 episodes.
3: 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So are you ready? Are you ready?
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8: Brianna, have you seen any of these artists yet? Either Tim McGraw, the Chicks, or Lady A? Have you seen them before?
9: Not in person.
8: Perfect. All right. Well, let's get you to the show August 23rd at Target Field. Since you're the first one through, you're going to pick either clip one or clip two. And again, these are Tim McGraw acting roles. You'll have to name either the television show or the movie this clip comes from. If you do correctly, you got a pair of tickets. And then we're also going to give Dave a chance to win with the other clip, or he can take yours. But first things first, do you want to go number one or number two?
9: Let's go number two.
8: Right, you're going number two. Brianna, listen closely to Tim McGraw here.
10: Hey, come here. Come here. What's the problem?
11: Get off your field, Dad.
10: Why can't you hold on to football?
8: I'm going to play it for you one more time. Listen real close.
10: Hey, come here. Come here. What's the problem?
11: Get off your field, Dad.
10: Why can't you hold on to football?
8: Now all you have to do to go to the show is name what either television show or movie that is from. 3 seconds. Okay, what were you saying? Go ahead. I'm going to take your guess.
9: He's a football coach, but I don't know what the show's called.
8: Quick. Got to do it quick. I'm sorry. Time ran out. Brianna, I'm so sorry. So now, Dave, this is a unique situation. You can either, if you're positive you know what clip that is from, you can either name that television show or movie, or you can move on to clip number two.
12: I'm pretty sure I know what it is. Okay. I'm going to take that one.
8: Okay, I'm going to play it for you one more time just to reassure yourself.
10: Hey. Come here. Come here. What's the problem?
11: Get off the field, Dad.
10: Why can't you hold on to football?
8: Name that television show or movie with Tim McGraw.
12: Friday Night Lights.
8: That's a winner.
13: Did you?
8: Yeah.
13: Did you watch that?
8: I've watched all of it. My wife was infatuated with it.
13: Really?
8: Yeah. And being a former athlete myself, I really liked it. But like where I grew up, it was nothing like Texas football. Like that is an absolute different monkey.
13: Yeah.
8: What's going on this morning with Dave?
12: Just getting off work.
8: Oh, okay. So you've been working all night, and then you before your head hits the pillow, got a pair of tickets to check out Tim McGraw and the Chicks and Lady A August 23rd at Target Field. Well done, young man.
12: Thank you.
8: Yeah, you're very, very welcome.
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8: So I know it's a term that often gets thrown around nowadays, but trauma dumping. Do you have anyone in your life that just seems to trauma dump on you all the time?
13: Not all the time, but I know that anytime I answer this person's phone call that there's going to be a problem that I have to help solve.
8: How do you deal with that?
13: But then I get mad because I waste my time giving them really, really sound advice and then they don't take it.
8: If you're kind of in the same boat, how do you deal with it all the time? We explored that this morning and I think you need to hear this in a few.

0: if you have someone in your life that is constantly trauma dumping on you, like it's not a real friendship. They just come to you and complain about crap that's going on in your life. How do you keep them in your life but still kind of mentally stay stable yourself? We had a listener kind of asking us that question this morning. Had some pretty good responses. I'd like you to hear them coming up next.
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0: And your name might be Tyler.
13: Taylor emailed, and she says, hey, Playhouse, I wanted to see if you or your listeners had some advice for me. My friend Erin has started to drain me. I love her, but as of the last 6 months, she just wants to talk about the crappy parts of her life. The worst is when I know that she does certain things to herself, but I don't want to point that out and make it worse. I've started to try and avoid her calls, because she'll just bring the mood down. I want her to still trust me with her feelings, but I also want to protect myself from this gloom. How can I even start this conversation? That is a good question, Taylor, because there are a lot of moving factors, and your friend sounds like she's on the brink of something. So as of the last 6 months, she's started to become, what would we call, like an Eeyore. You know, they just bring like a rain cloud.
0: So do you think she's on the brink of something, or do you think she just needs more attention?
13: Well, if it just started 6 months ago, obviously she would have.
0: What happened in her life? She get a breakup? Yeah. She lose her job? Something probably happened.
13: Something happened to where she can't kind of dig herself out of whatever's happening in life.
0: Let's say one of your close friends starts doing this to you all the time. What do you do?
13: I'm the wrong person to ask because I would just listen and then go home and tell Derek.
0: You're a better person than me. I would separate. I've flushed so many of these people out of my life in the last decade.
13: I just hope it doesn't happen to me because I have really good friends and I don't want any of them to turn into it. However, I do look at friendship like the ones I love, the friendships that I love, they are the most honest people in my life. And if I can't have honesty brought to me, what kind of friendship is that?
0: I don't have a problem hearing a friend's problem and trying to give them some advice. Or if they just need somebody to talk to, I have zero issues with that. But when it becomes repetitive, then if it's every day or almost every time we talk, all you do is complain about something in your life or dump that on me, that's not a friend. You're looking, you need a therapist. You don't need a friend.
13: And maybe Taylor, you say, you know, you have a lot going on and I feel like you need someone to talk to that is not me. I feel like I have too much invested because I love you so much as a friend. You need like a neutral zone.
0: Michelle, I appreciate you calling right away. You've got something in your life that is kind of mirroring this.
4: My mother is like that, which is tough. And I know sometimes you just have to straight up be like, hey, look, let's try to like focus on maybe something positive in your life.
13: Yeah.
4: You know, because everybody has problems. You know, I have health problems. It's like, no, you know, and it's one thing. I'll be there as your friend and I will listen and, you know, give you advice. But if it's just constantly, constantly negative, maybe it would be like, you know, maybe you should get a therapist because I'm not your therapist. You just have to be really honest with people sometimes with this negativity.
13: Yeah.
4: Because if you feed into it and you're just always that shoulder to cry on and they never, especially if they never ask about you, that would, I would, you know, say, you know, if they're not also like, if it's okay for friends, like women friends, especially to be like, oh, this is, I'm sad about this, blah, blah. And we bounce off each other. But then if they're never like, what about you? Are you doing okay? Or anything going on with you? That would be my, if they didn't, I would have to probably cut that friend loose if they just constantly wanted
13: and
4: to
13: dump. And I think that happens where you're like, you give a lot and you don't get a lot, you know, and you shouldn't give expecting to get, but you kind of want someone to care about you in return, you know?
4: Yeah, it's if they're only ever dumping on you, that I would probably just be so bold as to be like, yeah, maybe you should probably get a therapist. And then, you know, when we hang out, it doesn't have to be a therapy session like this the whole time or something.
0: Or pay me.
4: Yeah, like I'll sign up for betterhelp.com and get an account and then you can be my patient.
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0: So all morning, I don't know if we were bragging, but I kind of feel like we were when we kept saying it's your Thursday, but our Friday, because we're taking a 4-day weekend. But it also meant we got to our tarot card segment a little bit early today. So a Fortune Friday turned into a Fortune Thursday, and we found out so much about our listeners. You got to hear this coming up next. Got me.

0: It's not a repeat. It's a sonic time machine.
1: Great Scott!
0: It's Kat and JJ in the Playhouse and on demand.
2: About 12 years ago that I get a text from Kat and she says, "Hey, I'm at this garage sale. I was shopping for snacks. I found everything I want to eat, even though it's outdated, but I also found these tarot cards. Can we afford to get them? They're 25 cents. I was like, can you negotiate a little bit?
3: I did.
2: And then she did. And it led us to a phenomenal thing that we call a Fortune Friday. But hey, real quick, Marcus, before we get to your tarot reading, you had what?
4: Is Kat's table still for sale?
3: Oh, the death card.
2: Let's
3: go.
2: It's not really
3: Marcus.
2: Friday, but it's our Friday, so we're playing the Friday jingle. Marcus, we know you're an Aries, right? You set my day off right,
4: yeah.
2: Man. I'm glad you called. What's it looking like for Marcus?
3: All right. You could, as an Aries, you could be wondering why everyone has to be so serious and emotional all of a sudden. You're likely to be feeling this way for a reason. Take this as a reminder that there are many different walks in life, and not all of them necessarily intersect with your past. So whatever other people are dealing with might not be what you are. And then those forces are apt to make themselves known in quite a dramatic way today. So prepare yourself. Defend yourself, okay?
4: Oh, good.
2: Dude, I feel so bad for you. If somebody woke me up and told me you're just prepare for drama all day, I wouldn't have even gotten out of bed.
3: Yeah, and you don't sound like an instigator at all. I wonder if everything is going to be other people's problems. All right, so the card that popped out for you, Mark, is the Magician, which stands for illusions, ooh, deception, and charm. Ah. Are you a charmer, Mark?
4: I like to think so.
3: Okay. You have a good personality. I'd fall for it.
2: By asking questions like...
4: Is Kat's table still for sale?
2: You obviously are. So, hey, congratulations on making my morning a whole lot better. I hope you have a great weekend, man.
4: All right. Thank you.
2: Take care. How's Amy doing this morning?
5: I'm pretty good. How are you guys?
2: Good. Amy Kat is a Gemini. What's her horoscope looking like?
3: All right. The Geminis out there, you may have the intellectual side of the equation completely set in your head. You've collected all the facts and have all the data worked out in such a way that it's impossible for anyone to fault your calculations. Don't think you're done because there's one part of the picture left to consider, emotions. So extreme feelings could put a monkey wrench into your plans. Be prepared. Other people's emotions. So just be on the lookout for those.
5: Okay.
2: You're a target for a trauma dump.
3: You are. Lucky you. So the card that popped out while you were on hold was the Hanged Man. Stands for epiphany, hardship, but then also a turning point.
2: Ooh.
3: So running the gamut, I guess.
5: Okay. That makes sense. That one does. Okay.
2: I don't even know how to handle something like that. It's kind of getting you on both sides, but I hope it works out, Amy. Have a great weekend.
5: Thanks, you guys, too.
2: Take care. I think we have time for one more real quick. We're kind of up against the clock. Hi, Jennifer. How are you?
6: I'm good. How are you guys?
2: Good. You got big plans for Memorial Day weekend? Anything fun?
6: I'm packing because we're moving into a new house in a couple of weeks, and I'm on call for work.
3: Of course.
2: Now,
6: exactly.
2: Are you getting help with the move? I mean, are you using like a moving company, or is this all on you?
6: Yeah. Oh, yeah.
2: Okay. That's the way to go.
6: Definitely.
2: If you can afford it, really, really the way to go. So we know that Jen is a Scorpio. Okay. What's her horoscope?
3: All right. Your actions today could take an investigative approach. Ooh. Feel free to take aggressive action based on your gut instincts. So really listen to what your body is telling you. Use your powerful emotions as a tool instead of something that holds you back. And people may come to you for advice, and you're in the perfect position to give it.
2: Ooh.
3: So, are you one of those wise people? It is your everyday. So, I'm surprised you're not a Pisces, because Pisces go through that all the time, where people just come to them with their problems. They need help fixing them.
2: I feel like you're lying.
3: People come to me with their problems every day. And
2: you know
3: good
2: why?
3: News for them, because I give them really good advice.
2: Do you know why?
3: Why?
2: Because you keep letting them come to you with their problems. People
3: that is
2: used
3: true.
2: To do that to me all the time, and then I just said, listen, if you're going to come in here with a problem, you have to have two potential answers. And then they quit coming to me with their problems.
3: And then they came to me.
2: Good. Better you than me.
3: Wonderful.
2: Let's find out what your tarot card looks like.
3: Okay, so it is the Tower, which we rarely get, but it stands for breaking the mold and questioning convention.
2: Ooh.
3: So I feel like that's more of JJ's.
2: That might be kind of your move, though. I mean, did you get the place that you're going into right now, is it a little bit more, I don't know, stylish, risque?
6: Well, it's an older home, and it's got a lot of very bright neon 1970s colors
2: in it.
6: There
2: it is.
3: Okay.
6: But it's also got 10 acres on it, so I'm moving from town into, like, a 10-acre property, so.
3: I bet you it's haunted.
6: Actually, I know the family, and nobody's died on that property.
3: Like, so.
2: They're
3: going to
2: tell you. Yep.
3: Everyone
6: they've owned
3: died.
6: It since 1970. They've been there since they built the house.
3: Oh, yeah.
6: And I actually know them.
2: I bet you
3: a dead people.
2: I bet you 50 people died there in the 60s. A bunch of hippies probably OD'd.
3: I'll come spend the night.
6: Well, you never know.
2: What are you going to do with all that neon? Don't tell me you're going to cover it up.
6: I am going to cover up some of it, yeah. But there's a bathroom that's like neon green that I think I'm going to keep.
3: Okay.
2: Like that. Wow. It'll come back into style here if you keep it long enough. Last question, though. You're going to go to 10 acres. From the city, are you going to get anything fun, like ATVs or horses or sheep?
6: Oh, we're definitely getting ATVs. There's like a clay pigeon shooter on the property, and there's like a shooting mound, too. So.
2: Oh, you guys are
6: yeah,
2: really
6: we're pretty excited.
2: Changing styles. Well, hey, have fun packing it up. I always hated I hate moving worse than clowns. So I wish you all the best. I hope you have a great weekend.
6: Thanks, Kat and JJ. Have a good day.
2: You too.
3: Here we go!
0: It's kind of like a great memory. You want to relive it every now and then.
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7: 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Between the crosses, row on row, that mark our place, and in the sky, the larks still bravely singing fly. These words were written by Lieutenant Colonel John McCrae with the Canadian Expeditionary Force, and he took notice of the bright red poppies that were blooming amongst the makeshift graves of the fallen soldiers, and wrote in Flanders Fields. To give a voice to the soldiers that did not return home. And as we look to Memorial Day, we recognize this day is more than the beginning of summer and a backyard barbecue. 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We honor them by pausing for a moment of silence. We lay flowers on the graves of soldiers. We wear poppies and we remember the sacrifice and service of the brave men and women that chose to keep our nation safe. From all of us at Westside Liquor, this Memorial Day, we honor you.
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Listen, I will not slight Temu, Timu, however you want to pronounce it. I have had only good experiences. Some people are like, oh, watch out. They're going to steal all of your information. That could happen anytime, any place. So I guess just be conscious of your bank account. Watch for changes. But you won't believe what they are selling for a fraction of the cost that you'll find out here in the real world. What is it? But it might kill you. That's coming up next. Just

0: What have I purchased recently on, I call it Temu because they did during their Super Bowl ads. I would say I bought some beach towels. I bought some sunglasses, one of those big beach hats that I won't ever wear because I don't have a hat head. I don't know if I'd ever buy meat, though.
1: Someone please explain to me why this just popped up on my phone. Temu has ribeyes? If you eat a Temu ribeye, you are going to bring on a strain of a virus that has never been seen or heard of. It's going to wipe out the entire population.
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0: I would say for a lot of people, what you're going to hear this man not do would be a make or break. 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But I think that religion, politics, stay away from that. You're going to want to ask this specific question coming up next.
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Oh, that secret sound, is it wearing on you? We have to get a winner. I know we're supposed to be done tomorrow, but no. We're going to play until we get a winner for $1,000 thanks to our friends at St. Cloud Toyota. Your next chance to play is coming up this afternoon. Get ready for it. Good luck. I could be-

0: comes to dating, I would have like a long list of questions, like probably people in their 40s questions, you know, like what is your plan for retirement? Do you have a really hefty 401k? Important questions like that. But I think you should also ask how often they brush their teeth.
1: He's getting ready for the day and I noticed he didn't brush his teeth. And I was like, oh, like you have to brush your teeth still. And he was like, what do you mean? And I was like, oh, you have to brush your teeth. You didn't brush your teeth yet. He's like, I brush my teeth at night. What do you mean? In that moment, bro, I was quite frankly speechless, to be quite frank.
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0: How do you spell your name? Do you have one of those really funky spellings where if you go get a coffee, they're always going to spell it wrong? Did your parents mess it up on purpose? Did they wreck your life on purpose? I want to know the crazy spelling for your name. You're going to hear what this woman noticed about a Scott in front of her at the Java House next.
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10: 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Thanks to Andy's Towing. Remember to always ask for Andy's Towing. They'll get you going.

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1: You almost can't get mad at the person. They didn't name themselves when they came out of their mom's womb. It was a very conscious decision to name this guy this.
2: The young guy in front of me makes his order, and then they always ask for your name. The guy says, it's Scott. And then he says, S-K-A-H-T. First of all, what? Second of all, why did you have to spell it? You couldn't just let people think that your name is spelled in the normal way.

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1: Back to work. Love you.
2: Bye.
1: Hey, Camarillo Tower, we love you too, so we'd like to get a tech crowd if possible to Santa Monica.
3: 213 Charlie on request.
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3: That's my husband flying over.
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1: I'm still here. 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
1: So if you're looking for a quote-unquote, you got to be looking in this place. A place scientists say is the best place to pick up someone if you're on the search. 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
2: Scientists are telling people to meet their special someone in a grocery store.
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2: Yeah. Think about it. 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A lot of pheromones.
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4: We actually met the first time on Match.com, got married, were together for 5 years, got divorced, and then remarried last summer after a 10-year hiatus.
2: Wow. What changed?
4: The first time around, we had some family living with us, and it just kept getting worse and worse, like sister and niece. And, so it just didn't work out. But 10 years later, it did.
2: Do you get along with the sister and niece now?
4: No.
1: It's the Derek Lee

0: finance situation has changed throughout the times, throughout the decades. You know, back in the 50s, the wife would just have to trust that her husband was handling all of the money because he was making all of the money. And now you cannot really live that life. Everyone has to work in the family. But I was reading more couples right now are keeping their finances separate. I guess joint accounts are no longer the norm, like with Gen Z millennials leading this trend to have fully separate bank accounts. And then everyone's just under the understanding. Did you pay the water bill? The lights are still on, so you're doing your job. I don't know. I'm still kind of old school. I want everything to go into one account. One person handles everything. It's just the way we roll. But how do you do it in your relationship?
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0: I don't live inside the city. I do live in a suburb. We're surrounded by cornfields. So this is kind of the norm to have a cute little farm stand at the end of your driveway. But is it your responsibility to make sure everybody is paying? You won't believe what this one woman found another person doing to her farm stand goods. Next.
2: Behold the cube. 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
3: Hey,
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2: 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Overthink it. But guess what's inside? And win the cash. 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

0: down there and people pay what they can. Maybe this woman just didn't have any money. Maybe she's greedy. I don't know.
1: She filled this bag as full as she can fill it and then also filled her arms and then just said thanks to the camera and peaced out. I had just put out all the oatmeal cream pies that you guys voted on, and she took all of them. I think I had 5 left after that that I ended up putting out. So I think like 5 other people got oatmeal cream pies, but she took the rest.

The Old School at Noon, it starts right now, and it goes very quickly. So get me your request. Just text them. 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And why is today?

0: to celebrate. Did you know that May 21st is the first official day of summer? So some people say Memorial Day weekend kicks it off, but it's Thursday ahead of Memorial Day weekend. So we're going to get ready. What is the first thing that you're going to grill? I'm going to do maybe a kebab, maybe a salmon on some bamboo wood. I don't know, but I'm excited for summertime.
1: Drums, please.

of the World Day. So I don't know why we use the word happy, but evidently something to celebrate. Celebrating the day the apocalypse was supposed to happen back in 2011. Boy, were they wrong.

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0: to, you know, Hillary Duff probably had her fair share of people that were crushing on her, but she had a little crushy crush on someone in that group.
1: My first celebrity crush was Jonathan Taylor Thomas.
0: Ooh.
1: Do you remember? JTT. Look, you're too young. You're too young. Yes. Okay. Also, the Hanson brother, the little one.
2: Yes. Those are good crushes.
1: Taylor. Yes. Zach.

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1: 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KCLV.
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Hope you enjoy the nice long Memorial Day weekend. When Kat and I return Tuesday morning, we start giving away tickets to check out Somber at the Target Center, one of our favorite new emerging artists at Target Center, November 1st. 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

America's pastime to grab a beer and a hot dog and take your kids out to watch a ball game. Except for you might have to put your hands over your eyes for a brief moment. What's been happening at baseball games? But you know what? Everyone is loving it. What is the tarps off trend? You're going to hear that next.

0: a new trend that even the baseball players are loving fans doing. 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
1: 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Not only them, but everybody that showed up today. 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
0: Ooh, I love a good hack. 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

0: book a big trip, I just use a travel agent. I do. It's such a small amount to pay to have somebody get everything together for you. And you don't have to worry about it. You just write them a little check and they handle it. But I just found some tips on how to avoid checked fees this summer. And these are from experts. So one, they say pack like a pro. Save some space. Lay out all your outfits. Another one, I love this. Rolling your clothes actually does save space. But this one, stuffing your shoes with cords, laptop cords, your charger cord if you need to. Maybe you have a razor that takes a charging cord. Put it all in the shoe. What wasted space. Look at that.
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0: Maybe you have a great story for me. 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You got money and you did what with it? 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

0: just have to show the other person that it's completely over. 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
1: Have you seen my wedding ring anywhere?
2: I found your Tinder, so I took your ring, and I took mine, and I sold it. 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
0: Speakers on, sunshine blazing, Mountain Dew ice cold. Yep, it's KCLD's 104 days of summer jams.

and welcome to the afternoon show. It's me, Derek Lee. Been on the run all day long, helping Kat, pack up the vehicles for certain live broadcasts. I was at Sartell Community Center with the fifth grade graduating DARE class, having some fun. I got half the class this morning, half the class tomorrow. You know, prizes, music, fun. It was a good time. Thank you for having me out there. But I haven't had a chance to warm up for this show. You know, the bread and butter. Afternoons with me, Derek Lee. Excuse me. Gosh. Okay, I think I'm ready now. I can't.

0: When we get back Tuesday morning at 7:30, let's say you start dating a guy, but he has a criminal past. Do you tell your parents about it?
1: Yeah, but what was it for?
0: It was for just selling weed, right?
1: So nothing violent.
0: Non-violent offense. Do you tell your parents about it? We started getting thoughts on this already before the weekend.
2: My husband has a little bit of a past himself, and you don't share that stuff.
0: She doesn't think you need to share it, but should you be telling your parents about this? Think about it, and we'll get to it Tuesday after the long Memorial Day weekend on KCLD.

0: Welcome to the afternoon show that's ready to have some fun and do what we do best, and that's entertain you for free. Me, Derek Lee, with my favorite farmer, Kevin. What you doing?
1: Hauling cowmen up the field.
0: Why?
1: Because the faucet's full and we gotta get it hauled up. The cows are up to their, almost their bellies in it.
0: Like their haunches? Well, you don't have to touch it, do you?
1: No. Oh. I get loaded in the tractor.
0: Geez, you got like a radio in your tractor?
1: Yes, I do.
0: And that's why when you think of manure, you think of Derek Lee.

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1: Hey, what do you get when you cross a chicken with an alligator?
0: What do you get when you cross a chicken and an alligator? I don't know.
1: Just the alligator.
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0: The question is, how do you get 9 years in prison from chicken wings? Well, it was a big story a couple months ago. She finally got sentenced. The lunch lady from hell. No, I'm just kidding. Her name's Vera. She seemed really sweet. I think she got wrapped up in stuff that she didn't want to. Like a garlic parm sauce or something. I'll tell you all about it next with KCLD.
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18: I've

0: was a few months ago, but she finally got convicted, or sentenced, I should say. Vera, the lunch lady, stole $1.5 million worth of chicken wings over, you know, a few years. 11,000 cases that she put in her minivan. She got 9 years in prison. And even though it's sad, I'm glad justice was served, you know, because I thought it was weird that we were always getting sloppy joes.
1: Have some more sloppy joes. I made them extra sloppy for you.
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0: Did you know 70% of women would change their feet size if they could? I wonder if it's like smaller or bigger. I guess it depends, right?
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2: I like butts.
0: Oh, I like butts too, but I mean, I like to give a foot massage. You know what I mean?
2: Oh yeah. Mm-hmm. Okay.
0: Mm-hmm. I like, especially when they're wearing like stockings, or when I'm wearing stockings, I like to massage my own feet.

0: 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Some might say we're best friends.
1: Oh, Derek.
0: Okay, maybe not best friends, but definitely close acquaintances, okay? And they say you should be friends before lovers. 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
0: Your first chance to win this afternoon happening in about 4.5 minutes. I'm talking love at 425 degrees. That's Papa Murphy's and Break the Format. 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
2: Oh, wow.
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1: Okay, good, good. I'll have it for you. Congratulations, you won. What's your name?
2: Laura.
1: All right, Laura. What song did

0: I feel kind of bad. I was going out to my car last night after work, and some guy had a service animal, and I know you're not supposed to touch animals, which is cool, because I don't like animals. And he's like, hey, you want to meet Willow? I said, no, that's okay. but seriously, what is my spirit animal if I'm not a fan of any of them?
1: Aw, a cat.
0: A cat?
1: Yeah.
0: Well, I mean, I am lazy, and I do lick myself a lot.
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0: 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When Kat and I return Tuesday morning, we start giving away tickets to check out Somber at the Target Center, one of our favorite new emerging artists at Target Center, November 1st. 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

0: afternoon show that people secretly love to listen to. And when I say people, I mean other radio stations. 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
0: Nice. 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
0: So you may be wondering, what got me into radio? Well, besides my talent and good looks, I wasn't good at anything else. My mom actually talked me out of a four-year college. But I did, about 6 years into my career, take a test to try another field. A field that, well, I would have failed at miserably because there's lots of numbers. And, well, I failed the test. I'll tell you what it is next with KCLD.
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0: extraterrestrial.
1: So yes, I took some classes and tried to take the test to get my real estate license, but I did not pass. You know why? Because I was too honest.
2: Bonnie, I still don't get why you want to see this house. The foundation is totally out of whack. I mean, the whole house is slanting down to that cliff over there.
1: And, you know, I didn't partake in the office politics.
3: 5 sales this week. You're killing it.
4: Yeah. And last night I closed another big deal. Kim in marketing.
5: What are the specs?
4: She's at Fixer Upper. The entire property was covered in a thick brush.
1: To recap, don't be too honest. And always be willing to close, no matter what it takes.

0: Show with me, Derek Lee, on KCLD. I got a problem. I could go a little early for Hillary Duff tickets, but then, you know, I said on social media and I told on, you know, the app notification that was $3.50. So we could play a song and go late, or we could just go next. What should we do? What should we do? I'm a man of my word, so we're going to have to go a little late. I apologize. So, Hillary Duff tickets with the game called What the Duff? What the Duff? What the Duff? 6 minutes with KCLD. Hello.
1: This isn't my grandmother.
0: No. Actually, though, she is here.
1: What? Yeah. I'm lying. You kidnapped her.
0: I didn't kidnap her. She came willingly. These hands work magic, my friend.
2: My spidey senses are tingling. 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Here's your chance. How much is in the cash cube?
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3: Yeah.
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12: In Flanders Fields, the poppies grow. Between the crosses, row on row. That mark our place, and in the sky, the larks still bravely singing fly. These words were written by Lieutenant Colonel John McCrae with the Canadian Expeditionary Force, and he took notice of the bright red poppies that were blooming amongst the makeshift graves of the fallen soldiers and wrote in Flanders Fields to give a voice to the soldiers that did not return home. And as we look to Memorial Day, we recognize this day is more than the beginning of summer and a backyard barbecue. 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We lay flowers on the graves of soldiers. We wear poppies and we remember the sacrifice and service of the brave men and women that chose to keep our nation safe. From all of us at Westside Liquor, this Memorial Day, we honor you.
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2: He is a local legend. His voice is known by everyone.
3: 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Derek, Derek, Derek, Derek. Lee.
2: And he's taking calls from you. Now. 251-1047. This is KCLD.

at the Mystic Lake Amphitheater, you're going to see Hilary Duff. Because it's time to play What the Duff?

0: 7:25.
1: Ladies and gentlemen, boys and girls, welcome out to What the Duff on KCLD. Yes, your chance to win only if your name happens to be Ashley, color 10. How are you, Ashley?
2: I'm good. How are you?
1: Well, I'm glad you asked. Thank you. It's very nice of you asking. Actually, I'm not doing that well. Do you want to know why?
2: I do.
1: Have you ever wore or like put on a shirt in the morning because you're in a hurry and then you realize it's too small or doesn't fit right and you're like uncomfortable all day long?
2: Yes.
1: Yes,
2: I have.
1: It's happening.
2: But mostly it's inside out.
1: Oh, see, now that's not my problem. My problem is this. You'll see on video soon, but it's too short. So when I raise up my arms like this, hang on a second. When I raise up my arms, you can like totally see the bottom of my belly.
2: Oh, no.
1: Yeah. And it's like there's nothing. I'm pulling on it and stuff like that. And look, see, it's not a good sign, but hopefully.
2: Maybe you just have a longer torso.
1: Hey, I like that. I thought you were going to say I start working out or something, but no, you went a different way. Change my body somehow. How do I get a longer torso? Do you know?
2: I think you just have to buy shirts that are longer torso. That's what I have to do for my fiance. So.
1: Ah, gotcha. Okay. Well, I'm going to sit down now so I don't have to see that on camera anymore, okay? But, oh my gosh. Took me a second to get up in that chair. Are you ready to play the game called What the Duff on KCLD?
2: I am ready.
1: Okay, 2 out of 3 wins. Give me a second here. Sorry, I had to cough. Hilary Duff was nearly cast in a major superhero movie. Is that real or what the duff? What the duff? What the duff? What the duff?
2: I'm gonna say real.
1: You're gonna say real?
2: Damn.
1: No.
2: Darn.
1: Not in a superhero movie. She's been in other movies and stuff. But okay, so to win these tickets, July 25th. Yeah, that's math. You're good. Here we go. A town held a funeral for a raccoon found wearing mittens. A town held a funeral for a raccoon wearing mittens. What the duff? What the duff? What the duff? Is that real?
2: Gotta be what the duff.
1: You think what the duff on that one?
2: I got you, man.
1: It is. Yes. It was actually a squirrel, not a raccoon. So.
2: Squirrel with the mittens on. I got it.
1: Oh, I made that up. All right. Last one, hopefully to win. Hilary Duff tickets at Mystic Lake Amphitheater on the 25th. Now, before I get to your last question, I'm going to stand up one more time, show my belly on camera, and give you a good ruck lub. I mean a good luck rub. All right, here we go. That was more of a slap, but you still get it. Okay. A man trapped in a claw machine after trying to steal toys. Was there a man trapped in a claw machine after trying to steal toys?
2: Gotta be true.
1: Gotta be true. She says true. Judges, is it true? Yeah! Now that was a dramatic game. Good job, Ashley. Having fun. July 25th, Mystic Lake Amphitheater, seeing Hilary Duff. How about that action?
2: Oh, I'm so excited.
1: Good.
2: I'm 33, so Lizzie McGuire was my life growing up, so...
1: Wow. Maybe you can get something signed. Who knows? You never know what could happen at a magical night in Mystic Lake Amphitheater, right?
2: So excited. Thank you so much.
1: You're welcome. Hang on the line so I can get you information. And remember, we're going to be playing for the last pair of tickets tomorrow with everybody's favorite game called What the Duff on KCLD at 3.
2: Awesome.
1: When are we going to do it? 3:50? Sometime tomorrow during my show. How about that?
3: Two, one.
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0: It's been proven. Scientists say if you want to win money, you should listen to KCLD. And we got your first chance, 4:30, and then again at 4:50. It's the secret sound. The last secret sound of 2026. This is supposed to be the last week. What is it? Figure it out and win with me, please. Don't win with the Playhouse, even though they give you a shot. But I'm giving you two. 4:30, 4:50. Remember, scientist approved. Sometimes I think I could be a scientist, you know, because they just came out with a way to have a happy life. And it's set goals and achieve them. Yeah. How easy is that? Well, it depends how easy your goals are. I like feeling successful, so I set them like really easy, like...
1: I just had sex. I'm about to eat nachos! It's the greatest!

0: When we get back Tuesday morning at 7:30, let's say you start dating a guy, but he has a criminal past. Do you tell your parents about it?
1: Yeah, but what was it for?
0: It was for just selling weed, right?
1: So nothing violent.
0: Non-violent offense. Do you tell your parents about it? We started getting thoughts on this already before the weekend.
2: My husband has a little bit of a past himself, and you don't share that stuff.
0: So she doesn't think you need to share it, but should you be telling your parents about this? Think about it, and we'll get to it Tuesday after the long Memorial Day weekend on KCLD. Don't need

0: guess what I got in the mail today? My brand new sexy little swimsuit.
1: Oh, okay.
0: But I'm not going to break it out, though, you know, until it's time. Have you ever heard of a tankini?
2: Derek Lee, KCLD.

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0: dancing, making you jiggle. 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What's your favorite exercise?
1: So I'm going to go with chin-ups.
0: Chin-ups? 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
1: Probably more than me.
0: Oh, you silly son of a gun. If that was true, I wouldn't have so much side boob.

0: Welcome to the afternoon show where I'm dedicated, you know, to the entertainment and fun and, well, all the frickin' prizes. I bribe you to listen. It's me, Derek Lee. Yeah, I bribe you because I don't have friends. You know, I mean, if you were my friend, you would just say, hey, I'm listening because, you know, I like you, Derek. But since I'm so dedicated to my job, I don't have time for friends. You see how that works?
1: Hey, I thought I was your friend, Derek Lee.
0: Well, I mean, dude, you're cool, but, like, I wouldn't call you in case of emergency or if I needed something popped.
1: You're gonna make me cry.
0: I'm just saying, you don't want to see me in that position. It's gross.
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0: I don't need a car. 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I'm doing things they ain't seen before. 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I'm a demon lord. Fall off what? I ain't seen the horse. Called your bluff, better cite the source. Fame yeah. ain't something that I need no more.
1: Yeah, cause trick.
0: I said what I said. I'd rather be famous instead. I let all that get to my head. I don't care, I paint the town red. I said what I said.

0: That's weird. Oh my gosh. Kai, you there, right, Kai? Hello, Kai.
1: Yeah, I'm here.
0: Isn't that weird that that song played and you're going to be my caller 10? Because I heard about you being a little bit of a devil. You know what I mean?
1: What?
0: Hang on.
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0: I'm just saying I heard things. I heard some things, you know? So, like, caller number 10 is Kai. Hello, Kai.
1: Hello, Derek.
0: And I heard that Kai is going to win the Secret Sound and win $1,000. But what is Kai going to spend the money on?
1: I probably would spend it on vacation.
0: Awesome. Love it. Like a staycation, or are you going to go somewhere tropical or cold?
1: We have a vacation planned for Hawaii, so that would give us a little extra spending cash.
0: Yes. Hawaii is amazing. You're going to have an awesome time with lots of memories, and we want to help you get there. So you've heard the sound. Let's play it again here real quick. Okay. Have you gotten the hints that JJ has put out?
1: I did.
0: Did they help?
1: No.
0: Okay. Yeah. I mean, he's really bad at those hints. I don't know what he's thinking. I know what that sound is, and I look at those hints, and I'm like, what is he talking about? But, again, he actually went to college. I went to a tech school, so I really can't say anything. You know what I mean?
1: Yeah, maybe we'd like your hints better, though.
0: Probably. I mean, yeah. I can't give hints. That's the thing, but I can play the sound.
1: Oh, man.
0: It's that. $1,000. Kai, what is the secret sound with St. Cloud Toyota?
1: I think it's somebody pounding like one of those metal tent stakes down.
0: Yes, pounding a tent stake down. I heard that. Yeah. Judges, is Kai going to use some of the money to go help go to Hawaii for $1,000? Is this pounding down tent stakes? No. You know why? I was guest this morning.
1: Oh, man.
0: Yeah, I'm sorry. Do you like the camp tent? Yes? No?
1: I haven't camped in a tent for a long time.
0: Yeah, it's not fun, so that's why it's not that sound. But you do know what it is, right? Good news is you'll have a shot, another shot at trying to win it here in less than 10 minutes with St. Cloud Toyota on KCLD. Okay, Kai?
1: Thank you.
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0: Well, I haven't done it since February, you know, trimmed body hair.
1: You shave your back hair?
0: Absolutely.
1: You do? Or does Kat?
0: Well, I mean, Kat does just because I can't reach.
1: Oh my God, she must really love you. Or do you pay her?
0: Yeah, I pay her. In...
1: Oh my...
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0: I'm paying you. 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
0: And I have a money for you. 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Oh my gosh, I just lost the secret sound. No! Hang on. I got it. Here it is. There we go. All right. That sound can win you $1,000 thanks to our friends at St. Cloud Toyota. But guess what? You got to be color 10 first.

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1: I'm going to be honest. I did not think my voice would get that low. Look at that action, huh? Ophelia. Do you like that voice on me better or my normal voice, Kayla, who is caller 10? Hello.
2: Your normal voice?
1: My normal voice. Are you sure? Because I actually had a basketball parent from another team come over to me in the mid-game and point at me and say, "Your voice is annoying." And I was like, "What?" I mean, it is. I know that, but that's weird for a parent to do that in the middle of the game, right?
2: Yeah.
1: Yeah. Do you think maybe it could have been some of the stuff I was saying, or maybe I was being a little bit loud?
2: Probably that, yeah.
1: It's wrong. No, I'm an angel. Come on. What the heck? Let's go, Kayla. All right. Secret Sound number 4. It's our final one this year. That's what it sounds like. What are you going to do with the money if you win?
2: Honestly, I have no idea.
1: No idea. Let's not put the cart before the horse here, and let's actually get you to win, and then you can decide, right?
2: Yeah.
1: Okay, let's do it then. All right, this sound right here, Kayla, worth $1,000. Hopefully you texted hint to 320-251-1047. Hopefully you've heard a bunch of the wrong guesses, because there are a lot, and there are a couple close ones, but a couple that are not even close. So what do you think this is?
2: Is it like cranking down the boat lift or like cranking it up?
1: Cranking down the boat lift or cranking it up. Okay. Do you have a boat? Do you have a boat lift?
2: I do, yep.
1: Oh. So we should probably become friends because you would want all of this on your boat is what I'm saying. I'm a real fun guy, you know?
2: Yeah.
1: All right, I'll tell you what. If you win, I get to come on your boat and you get to show me a good time. If not, I still get to come on your boat and you show me a good time. All right?
2: Okay.
1: All right. She says, just get to it. Is that cranking up or cranking down a boat on a boat lift, judges?

0: so sorry. Oh, wrong, wrong, wrong. That's not right, Kayla.
1: Wrong, wrong, wrong.
0: But I still got to come on your boat, right?
1: You're wrong. You're wrong.
2: I will see.
0: All right, fine. Be that way. Actually, have another chance to score and win the cash tomorrow morning, 7 a.m. at the playoffs. Sound good?
2: Sounds good. Thank you.
0: All right, Kayla. And I'll be in contact with about that boat stuff, but we can chat about that later, okay?
2: Okay, sounds
3: all right,
2: good.
0: All right, bye.
3: All right, blow the whistle. It's 5 o'clock. 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
4: The whistle's got woo. Well, you want to woo-woo?

0: have a window at your work, or that you know, you work outside and enjoying this beautiful day, I can wear my pajamas to work here. In fact, I'm not even wearing shoes right now. How about that? I got a house of pizza for you next when we play Who Sings It on KCLD. What are you guys doing?
1: We're just finishing up some coffee and seeing how you're doing.
0: I'm doing good, but I bet your job is rough, huh?
1: Yeah, you bet.
0: You probably have rough hands.
1: Yeah.
0: Like super rough.
1: Yep.
0: I got this wicked itch in my back I can't reach. Can you come over and...
1: I'm sorry.
0: I mean, you don't even think about it. I got prizes.

0: afternoon show that's ready to serve you. You know, the hits, the fun, the laughs, the entertainment, all for free. Me, Derek Lee. Welcome to the show, my friend.
1: Hello.
0: How are you?
2: How are you?
1: Good. How are you?
0: Great. What's going on?
1: I must have the wrong number.
0: Why? You're not looking for huskyhairydads.com?
1: No.
0: Well, you're no fun.

0: you know, the afternoon show where you can kick off your shoes, you know, wiggle your toes and relax. Enjoy it, okay? Me, Derek Lee, afternoons. By the way, you only can do that, or you're only allowed, if you have nice feet.
1: 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I have cute feet.
0: 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All summer in sandals? 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
0: Yeah! Good job. All yours, okay?
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1: 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Love,
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4: 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All night.
5: A host named Mason was about to take a trip into oddness and obsolescence. Accompanying him on this journey was the mesmerizing sound of Live Line.
2: Yeah, you

0: Hello, you're on Lifeline.
1: Oh, I just got a joke for you, Mason.
0: Oh, you must have heard mine and thought, I have one even worse.
1: I do. You want to know why the fish was mad about his grades?
0: Why was the fish mad about his grades? I don't know.
1: They were all under C.
0: That was pretty bad. Hey, what did the fish say when he hit his head?
1: I don't know.
0: Damn.
1: That's a good one.
0: What's your name? Where are you calling from?
1: Kaylee from College Station, Texas.
0: Oh, Kaylee. What are you doing tonight?
1: Oh, working.
2: Working. All right, well.

0: Z. Live line, who sings it?
1: Combs and Three Burners.
0: Oh, wow!
2: That's right.
0: How did you get that? It was their only hit.
1: Honestly, I used the internet.
0: Oh, no. You're not supposed to admit that. Could you whip out Shazam?
1: Yes.
0: That's so funny. Actually, that's what made this song so big. In 2016, it was like number one most Shazammed in the world for like 2 months.
1: Nice.
0: And to this day, most people probably still don't know who sings it. So I'm glad that you at least won. But who's this? Where are you calling from?
1: Chaz from Columbus.
0: Columbus, Alabama, Columbus, Georgia, Ohio, Indiana.
1: Georgia,
0: great. Chaz, we're going to send you a Liveline t-shirt.
1: Yay.
0: So hang on, we will get your address.
1: All right, thank you.
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0: Live line. What do you want to hear?
1: Can I hear people like Ariana Grande?
0: No, I've never heard of her before.
1: What?
0: I'm just kidding. Which one?
1: No Tears Left to Cry.
0: Oh, all right. We'll play that. Who's this?
1: Alyssa Roy.
0: Alyssa Roy! Where are you? Sounds like you're in the car.
1: I'm in anger. I'm at my house.
0: Oh, well, that's a pretty noisy house. We got the TV on or something?
1: No, it's just the radio. Do you know what I got in the mail today?
0: Was it a prize that you won from us in the past 2 weeks?
1: Yes.
0: Oh, that's fabulous. All right. Do you like it?
1: Yeah.
0: Nice. Well, thanks for calling Liveline. You can win another one in about 50 days.
1: Oh.
0: We have a 2-month rule.
1: Really?
0: Yeah, you can win every 60 days.
1: Nice, I guess.
0: Keep listening, and here's your song on Liveline.
1: Yeah.

0: Picking it up, loving, I'm living, so we turn it up. Yeah, we turn it up.
1: Get in on the action. We'll put you on the air. Call or text 85 Live Line.
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0: line. What do you want to hear?
1: You guys have Dark Horse by Katy Perry?
0: Absolutely. A good party song. Who's this?
1: This is Lexi.
0: Lexi, where are you calling from?
1: Brown County, Indiana. Driving home from my sister's.
0: Oh, is that good or bad?
1: No, it's good.
0: Yeah, good because you're happy to get rid of her?
1: Yeah, peace and quiet.
0: All right. Well, the weekend is just getting started, so stay with us. Enjoy the party and the loud music. Thanks for calling Live Line.
1: All right. Awesome. Thank you, Nathan.

0: Live line, what do you want to hear?
1: Hi, how about Cues in Texas by Ella Langley?
0: Yes, we've been on the air for 32 minutes and haven't played that yet. Who's this?
1: Vivian.
0: Vivian, where are you calling from?
1: Kingston, Ontario.
0: Why do you like this song?
1: I don't know. Her voice is just so beautiful, and the story behind it, that she had a tonsillectomy and it improved her voice, I think is pretty cool.
0: Wow, that's a great ad for the song. Anybody who doesn't like it, now they're going to pay a little closer attention to the lyrics. Maybe they'll get into it as well.
1: Yeah.
0: Have you ever been to Texas?
1: No.
0: Have you ever been to Georgia?
1: Yes.
0: Oh, have you been to Tennessee?
1: Yes, Chattanooga.
0: Cool, here's your song. We're on the radio in Chattanooga.
1: Okay, super. Thank you.
0: Thanks for calling Liveline. Here's your song.

This is Limeline. My name's Mason. It's Throwback Thursday. Lots of great songs from the past coming up. It's all requests. Whatever you want to hear tonight, the phones are wide open. That one goes out to Fulton from Brenham, Texas, who just called us moments ago. Your shout-outs and dedications. What are you doing? Where are you going? Who are you with? What's happening for Memorial Day weekend? A lot of people have even tomorrow and Monday off. If you're one of those or you're having a big party, just hanging out with friends, driving around, we want to get you on the air right now and find out the plans, where people should go. 85-LIVELINE. 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
1: Live line, what do you want to hear?
2: I want to hear Usher. Yeah.
1: Yeah, perfect. Who's this?
2: This is Stephanie.
1: Hi, Stephanie. Where are you?
2: I'm in Bemidji, Minnesota.
1: Oh, at the Best Western.
2: I am.
1: Ah, yes, I remember you. In fact, it says right here on the caller ID, Best Western.
2: That's where I am.
1: I wonder where the worst Western is.
2: No comment.
1: Or the East Western. What are you doing?
2: Working.
1: Working.
2: Doing laundry. Listening to music.
1: Can you hear my creaky chair? Wait a minute. Let me put the microphone right after the chair here. Can you hear how loud that is? Can you hear it?
2: That is really loud. It's we need a new chair.
1: We should really get this fixed. It might leak into the on-air thing.
2: It might.
1: But we don't

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2: Hi.
1: What song do I want? Don't write me from the Sound of Music.
0: What is it, 1934?
1: Yes, exactly.
0: We don't go back that far. How about something a little newer?
1: What? That was our dream.
3: Hang up on you?
0: No, I'm still here. Maybe right after that, though, we'll play God Bless America and then Beethoven's Symphony.
1: The Great Divide.
0: Oh, by Noah Kahan. Yeah, that's a perfect song. That's basically our national anthem.
1: Awesome.
0: What's your name? Where are you calling from?
1: We are calling from the car in Shelburne, BT.
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8: I'm Effie.
0: Nice. Where are you going?
1: Driving home for dance.
0: So now you'll be dancing in the car and playing the banjo. Thanks for calling Liveline.
1: Awesome. Thank you so much. We're listening.
0: I love you.
1: I love you too.